0: Cool Bobby B kicking off another edition of the Doo-Wop Stop.
1: Cool Bobby B, top three.
0: We got the top three for Chester Harrington from Ahopuk, New York. And he's sending it out to all our great vets. Thank you for your service. At number three, the Globetrotters and Rainy Day Bells on the Doo-Wop Stop.

We're counting them down for Beverly Daniel in West Hampton Beach, New York, at number 3. A great solo performance out of the doo-wop era from Bertha Tillman and Oh My Angel.

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On the Doo-Wop Stop, it's Rosie and the Originals and Angel Baby.

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0: Here's the top 3 from Master Sergeant David Sisick in Milford, Delaware. Thank you for your service, sir. At number 3, we call him the greatest of all greats, is Mr. Lewis Lyman. The Teen Chords on the doo-wop stop, and please tell the angels.

op for Master Sergeant David Sissick in Milford, Delaware. We're sealing it up, baby. Summer is definitely gone with Philly Cuz on the doo-wop stop.

Master Sergeant David Sisick in Milford, Delaware, and also sending it out to Bob Grisnick. His brother Fran was in this group, and a beautiful record out of Pittsburgh, Pennsylvania, called Miss You. These are

0: for Dennis and Pam in Montague, California. They're celebrating their 41st anniversary. Congratulations, guys. The Dimensions did it. And before that, the Heartbreakers featuring Paul Himmelstein.
1: Cool Bobby B. Top 3.
0: We're counting down the top 3 for Tom McCready in Wanton, New York. At number 3, the J.O.'s, who a lot of people think was also Arthur Lee May in The Crowns, possibly. Here's their version of G.

0: Stop.
1: Pennsylvania, 1957. An intruder breaks the flimsy lock on a radio station's transmitter room, boosts the power to a million watts, and starts broadcasting street corner doo-wop records throughout the eastern seaboard. Before the authorities could apprehend him, he sneaks out the back door into rock and roll history. He's wanted to this day. The voice you hear today is the same voice heard back in 1957. It is for that reason the origination point of this broadcast cannot be disclosed. Ladies and gentlemen, the

0: Tracy in Schenectady, New York. Those are the Duprees. And have you heard?
1: Cool Bobby B. Top three.
0: We got a top three going on here for Allison Puth here in Laconia, New Hampshire. At number three, we got the Schoolboy.

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And we'll play them for you right here on the Doop Stop. For Katie Horton in Sweet Home, Oregon, here are the Penguins.

calls for Big Ed. It's I Believe on the Doo-Wop Stop for Robert Lewis, who's a cook in the Pacific Northwest in Ferndale, Washington. Here is the number one doo-wop of all time, the Five Satins.

count down the top three for Paul Veda in Milford, Connecticut. Coast to Coast Request here on the doo-wop stop at number three. A great solo performance out of the doo-wop era. Here's Frankie Avalon and I'm Broke.

the new one. Kenny Vance and the Planetones, Out of Your Heart. Here's the number two doo-wop for Gary and Janet in Darrell, Illinois. Bringing it back one more time. Kenny Vance.

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1: Pennsylvania, 1957. An intruder breaks the flimsy lock on a radio station's transmitter room, boosts the power to a million watts, and starts broadcasting street corner doo-wop records throughout the eastern seaboard. Before the authorities could apprehend him, he sneaks out the back door into rock and roll history. He's wanted to this day. The voice you hear today is the same voice heard back in 1957. It is for that reason the origination point of this broadcast cannot be disclosed. Ladies and gentlemen, the cool...

doo-wop stop for Augie and Donna. Thanks for sticking with us in Wappinger Falls, New York. Got a doo-wop double up this time for Tom Jacobs in Rockford, Illinois, from the King of Doo-Wop. Here is Dion and the Bell.

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1: 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And you're listening to Alan's Golden Oldies Radio Network. 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

0: covers and your tender lips on the doo-wop stop. That's a request by Barb Piper for her late husband and Spencer in Sparrows Point, Maryland.
1: Cool Bobby B, top three.
0: We're counting them down. Top three from Tony V. He's got a good list in West Grove, Pennsylvania. At number three, the Mighty Maestro, Willie Winfield, and the Harptones, When Your Love Has Said Goodbye.

John Sheets in Medora, Illinois. Alice Wonderland did He's Mine, and before that, Kathy Young and The Innocents. For Lionel Jean-Marie in Portland, Oregon, here are the Jaguars from East Los Angeles.

the Jaguars. Cool Bobby B here, toll free on the Doo-Wop stop at 1-866-DOO-WOP. For Wayne and Ann in West Monroe, Louisiana, remember me, baby. These are the Earls with Larry Chance on the lead on the Doo-Wop stop.

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All copyright trademarks and all of the rights in the program have been the sole and exclusive property of Cool Bobby B. and the Doo-Wop Stop. A big thank you to the main man, the guy that keeps it entirely together, baby. He keeps us organized. That's Ken Mullen. Thanks to Ed Mann and Jim Manning in Hollywood, California. 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Thanks for listening. Thanks for making us the number one doop show in the world. Till next time, this is Cool Bobby B saying...

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0: is heard here on a regular basis, and sometimes it's made here as well. Alan's Golden Oldies. Having one of those days?
1: The dog-eat-dog world is heavy, and I'm wearing milk-bone underwear.
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1: If you like good music and good memories, well, then you've got it tuned to the right place. Alan's Golden Oldies.

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1: Oh, I don't know. We're kind of rebellious. We're not like any other oldie station. We like being rock and roll rebels. Alan's Golden Oldies.

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1: 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His office is located at 2000 Carson Street at Highway 121, Haltom City, Texas, 76117. His phone number is 817-335-4767. 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

0: I'm just sort of walking around here inside the theater of my mind.
1: How did I get in here?
0: I put you in here. That's the nice thing about radio. I can put anything I want in here. Watch out for those elephants.
1: That was close. Watch yourself. You almost stepped in front of that train.
0: I saw it coming, actually.
1: Is that a merry-go-round over there by those Inca ruins?
0: Yes, it is.
1: That's the nice thing about radio.
0: Well, unlike, say, TV, which is at the mercy of the size of the screen, you know, the monitor of our head is limitless.
1: I get it.
0: Like that giant pterodactyl over there taking a bite out of the Superdome.
1: That's neat.
0: Send the synthesizer players in, will you?

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1: Yeah?
0: You left the door to my mind open.
1: Oh, I'm sorry.
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1: Trust me, we've got this under control. Alan's Golden Oldies.

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Billy, opening next Monday at the Paramount Theater, San Francisco. You'll see in person the greatest rock and roll stars of the day. Gloria Mann, Hank Ballard, and Shirley and Lee. The Robins and Laverne Baker. The Eldorados and the great Al Hibbler. I'll be emceeing three shows a day. For the first show, it's a matinee Monday, 2:30 at the Paramount Theater for 1 week. For the Jumpin' George Rock and Roll Jubilee, I'll see you there. You know, in teen jive talk, the phrases come and go. I've been hearing cool or coolant for the past couple of years. It might catch on. Then there's groove it in the groove. Now I'm hearing super. I asked some kids over at McClymonds High School the meaning of super, superior, supreme, a guy who eats a lot of soup. They said, no, Jumpin', it's just crazy, super. Well, whatever the case, here's one that's cool, crazy, in the groove, super, and sincerely yours by the Moonglows.

0: makes me smoke.
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0: This is old Jumpin' George saying, you can call it rhythm and blues or rock and roll, but here is one that's a hit under any name. Chuck Berry's Maybelline.

0: 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On the Jumpin' George Show are available at the Melrose Record Shop at 1256 Fillmore Street, San Francisco. 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Either speed, 69 cents. 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
1: Here's the letter. It says, "Dear Jumpin' George, thanks again for the pack of recordings you sent me a couple of years ago, remember?" Well, not exactly, Joe. He says, "How about a repeat? They quit fighting here in Korea a long time ago." Yeah, that's a couple of years ago. Joe says, "But I'm still here, so please play something by Fats Domino that expresses my feelings. Ain't that a shame? For Kathy DeLong from me. She's still my sweet baby, I think. Sincerely, Tech Sergeant Joe Simons, Army Engineers." Okay, Joe, wherever you are, for Kathy from you, and I'll include this one in my next packet to you. Fats Domino, and ain't that

friends, Jump and George here, reminding you that more than 34 years ago, 30th and San Pablo Furniture Warehouse originated their different and more economical way of operating, in which direct factory buying for cash, low overhead and big volume, cut costs to you as much as one half, and you name the terms. 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The entire room outfit, just $99, and you name the terms. Mention old Jumpin' and you get either of these brand new room outfits for just $79. They're open every day, Monday through Saturday from 9 to 9, 12 noon to 5 on Sunday. In Oakland, just where the name says the name, 30th and San Pablo Furniture Warehouse, the one and only location, 30th and San Pablo in Oakland. Here's one for you great students at Roosevelt Junior High School in Richmond. I'll be seeing you next month. And for many of our friends in San Quentin across the bay, the Nutmegs are going to sing it, Story Untold.

story untold by the Nutmegs. Bo Diddley put so much of himself into this one, he just had to call it nothing less than...

0: 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The all-new power brakes and power steering make driving a joy you never knew before. And say, if you happen to notice my arrival, you'll see for yourself the crazy three-tone finish on my Dodge. Cream, black, and salmon pink. I'll be driving it the 17th of this month to an assembly at Redwood City High School, the 22nd to judge a talent show at Reardon High School, San Francisco, and the 29th, I'll be speaking on rhythm and blues and rock and roll and American phenomenon. At the Vallejo Junior College. You know, when we were playing the Hank Ballard number early in the show, I recall how we used to play his 60-Minute Man on the jukebox at the Jumpin' George Barbecue Pit at 7th and Campbell in Oakland back in 53. You remember this jingle?
1: You want to ramble?

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I give you, only you, by the platters.

0: you. That could be the biggest thing the Platters ever do.
1: Rogers, the East Bay's most popular men's store, announces another first. It's a new, different, unusual jacket called the Shorty Topper. 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It's the Shorty Topper at Rogers, a man's shop at 1209 Broadway in Oakland. Hey, you can see old Jumpin' modeling the Shorty Topper in this week's Oakland Tribune. I'm facing the women's lingerie advertisement. Something new in lingerie on that page. It's called Can-Can. If you wear it, you will.
2: Jumpin'. 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

0: public service time, bringing you the secret of how Ray Charles sings so good. If you got the beginning of our show, you heard Ray belt out, "I got a woman.
1: I got a woman."
0: Right. The secret lies in the way Ray sings. 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He repeats it seven different ways. So, you master these, and you too can sing them like Mr. Charles. Listen. Oh, yeah. Seven times.
1: Oh, yeah.
0: Two.
1: Oh, yeah.
0: This one is going to change the course of history.
1: Oh, yeah.
0: See what I mean? Four.
1: Oh, yeah.
0: Five.
1: Oh, yeah.
0: Six.
1: Oh, yeah.
0: Seven.
1: Oh, yeah.
0: While you're practicing these, give an ear to Earth Angel by the Penguins.

0: Earth Angel by the Penguins. And be sure and catch Louis Satchmo Armstrong in person on the John Hardy Show tomorrow morning at 10 o'clock. This is Jumpin' George reminding you you're listening to KSAN San Francisco.
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0: Wild Jumpin' George here on KSAN till 5 o'clock, trying once again to rock you and roll you to satisfy your soul, you hear?
1: Blow, blow, blow, jumpin'.

Billy, opening next Monday at the Paramount Theatre, San Francisco. You'll see in person the greatest rock and roll stars of the day. Gloria Mann, Hank Ballard, and Shirley and Lee. The Robins and Laverne Baker. The Eldorados and the great Al Hibbler. I'll be emceeing three shows a day. For the first show, it's a matinee Monday, 2:30 at the Paramount Theatre for 1 week. For the Jumpin' George Rock and Roll Jubilee, I'll see you there. You know, in teen jive talk, the phrases come and go. I've been hearing cool or cool it for the past couple of years. It might catch on. Then there's groove it in the groove. Now I'm hearing super. I asked some kids over at McClymonds High School the meaning of super, superior, supreme, a guy who eats a lot of soup. They said, no, Jumpin', it's crazy, super. Well, whatever the case, here's one that's cool, crazy, in the groove, super, and sincerely yours by the Moonglows.

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0: This is old Jumpin' George saying, you can call it rhythm and blues or rock and roll, but here is one that's a hit under any name. Chuck Berry's Maybelline.

0: 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Either speed, 69 cents. Dave tells me that many of you listeners still prefer the 78s to the 45s. 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
0: Oh, here's a letter. It says, Dear Jumpin' George, thanks again for the pack of recordings you sent me a couple of years ago, remember? Well, not exactly, Joe. He says, how about a repeat? They quit fighting here in Korea a long time ago. Yeah, that's a couple of years ago. Joe says, but I'm still here, so please play something by Fats Domino that expresses my feelings. Ain't that a shame? For Kathy DeLong, from me, she's still my sweet baby, I think. Sincerely, Tech Sergeant Joe Simons, Army Engineers. Okay, Joe, wherever you are, for Kathy from you, and I'll include this one in my next packet to you. Fats Domino, and ain't that

friends, Jump and George here, reminding you that more than 34 years ago, 30th and San Pablo Furniture Warehouse originated their different and more economical way of operating, in which direct factory buying for cash, low overhead and big volume, cut costs to you as much as one half, and you name the terms. 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They're open every day, Monday through Saturday from 9 to 9, 12 noon to 5 on Sunday. In Oakland, just where the name says, the name, 30th and San Pablo Furniture Warehouse, the one and only location, 30th and San Pablo in Oakland. Here's one for you great students at Roosevelt Junior High School in Richmond. I'll be seeing you next month. And for many of our friends in San Quentin across the bay, the Nutmegs are going to sing it, Story Untold.

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The all-new power brakes and power steering make driving a joy you never knew before. And say, if you happen to notice my arrival, you'll see for yourself the crazy three-tone finish on my Dodge. Cream, black, and salmon pink. I'll be driving it the 17th of this month to an assembly at Redwood City High School, the 22nd to judge a talent show at Reardon High School, San Francisco, and the 29th, I'll be speaking on rhythm and blues and rock and roll, an American phenomenon. Phenomeny. At the Vallejo Junior College. You know, when we were playing the Hank Ballard number early in the show, I recall how we used to play his 60-Minute Man on the jukebox at the Jumpin' George Barbecue Pit at 7th and Campbell in Oakland back in 53. You remember this jingle?

You know, man, that swinging corner got too swinging for me. Had to put it to rest, get some rest myself. But for all you folks who used to come by for my Saturday night rib feast and remote broadcast, man, we had a ball those days. I give you, only you, by the platters.

0: you. 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Rogers, the East Bay's most popular mint store, announces another first. It's a new, different, unusual jacket called the Shorty Topper. 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It's the Shorty Topper at Rogers, a man shop at 1209 Broadway in Oakland. Hey, you can see old Jumpin' modeling the Shorty Topper in this week's Oakland Tribune. I'm facing the women's lingerie advertisement. Something new in lingerie on that page. It's called Can-Can. If you wear it, you will.
1: Jumpin'. You make me want to jump and shout, baby.

0: public service time, bringing you the secret of how Ray Charles sings so good. If you got the beginning of our show, you heard Ray belt out, "I got a woman.
1: I got a woman."
0: Right. The secret lies in the way Ray sings. Oh, yeah. He repeats it seven different ways. So, you master these, and you too can sing them like Mr. Charles. Listen. Oh, yeah. Seven times.
1: Oh, yeah.
0: Two.
1: Oh, yeah.
0: This one is going to change the course of history.
1: Oh, yeah.
0: See what I mean? Four.
1: Oh, yeah.
0: Five.
1: Oh, yeah.
0: Six.
1: Oh, yeah.
0: Seven.
1: Oh, yeah.
0: While you're practicing these, give an ear to Earth Angel by the Penguins.

0: Earth Angel by the Penguins. And be sure and catch Louis Satchmo Armstrong in person on the John Hardy Show tomorrow morning at 10 o'clock. This is Jumpin' George, reminding you you're listening to KSAN San Francisco.
1: Jumpin', bring it on home, Daddy.

0: from KSA in San Francisco, this is old Jumpin' George thanking you for listening and saying, you know I love everybody, especially you, baby. Bye.
1: This is Bobby Maffei of Danny and the Juniors. Alan plays the best old.

yeah, that was a real mover. Chuck Berry. Hey, by the way, Chuck Berry is coming to the Riviera Theater in 3 weeks. Tell you more about it later. You can get that Chuck Berry record at your recommended record stores, the Bell Record Shop at 6 Mile and Grand River, and at the Harper's Music Shop, 7724 Harper Road, for the best in pop tune favorites. Right now, the Teen Queens, some mighty pretty gals, and a big hit here on the Big K. It's called Eddie, My

0: Mighty my love, that was mighty, mighty pretty here. As we're bobbing with Robin, yours truly, Robin Seymour, right now, my dear. I want you to dig this.
1: Which way did he go? Which way did he go? He went for Hey-Yo!
2: Oh, the stagecoach was a-heading through the mountain. The stage they call the Wells Fargo Express. 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It's Black Bart!
3: Up, gal. 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
3: The Fargo kid. 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
2: He went for Fargo.
0: You know, every afternoon we take the flyer of the day, Robin's flyer of the day. 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

that was cool. The Mellow Mellow Kings, and Tonight Tonight is your Bobbin with Robin here on WKMH, the sound of high fidelity, right here from the Music Center in Detroit. The number one song coming up later in the show, we play it every night, and oh, I do want to remind you, you know, we move around town every week, and we'll be on remote next Wednesday from the City Dog Pound. How about that? With our special guest in person, the incomparable Hildegard. And she's going to be at the Hotel Statler in Detroit entertaining, by the way. So we'll be looking for you out at the Dog Pound. Bring your dogs. Bring your friends.

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Relax with us on the Big K this Sunday and every Sunday, featuring great Mercury Choral and RCA Hi-Fi albums. Right here with yours truly, Robin, is your Bobbin' with Robin. And this is WKMH Dearborn with studios atop the Townhouse Hotel in Detroit, the radio hub of our Motor City.

0: This is Van Patrick with WKMH Sports Headlines. The mighty Montreal Canadiens turned the tables on the Red Wings at Detroit's Olympia, winning 3-0 to grab a commanding 3-1 lead in games in the Stanley Cup Finals. The Canadiens can close it out at home this weekend. Montreal's freewheeling center, all-star Jean Béliveau, paced the Canadiens with a brace of goals, beating the Red Wings' jack-of-all-trades, Red Kelly, on one occasion. Olympia fans were buying up tickets for game number 6 before and after the fourth game last night. But it will take an almost miraculous recovery for the Red Wings to overcome that 3-1 deficit, especially with 2 of the 3 remaining games slated for Montreal Ice, where the Habs are next to invincible. Owners of the Fort Wayne Pistons, who've had more than their share of hard luck with their NBA franchise in the state of Indiana, are now close to moving the franchise to this city. Motor City basketball fans would welcome them with open arms. The Pistons won the Western Division title last year, but drew less attendance than St. Louis and Minneapolis teams, despite featuring one of the league's great attractions and drawing card in their Big Three, George Yardley, Mel Hutchins, and Larry Faust. This is Van Patrick reporting for WKMH Sports. Now it's time to go bobbin' with Robin.
1: Wobbin'!

That's one of today's top tunes, Little Richard and Tutti Frutti. For the best in music, it's Hi-Fi for you. Sunday, for your family and mine, the best in high-fidelity long plays with Something Smith and the Redheads, Big Tiny Little, Lawrence Welk, and Jan August. So kids, tell Mom and Dad, if they're not listening now, to join us Sunday at 4 o'clock right here on WKMH. Now we're going to keep moving with one single after another. Here's a real smash-a-lack, Stranded in the Jungle with the Cadets.

back in the States.

0: wild back in the jungle. The boys in the jungle had me on the run when something heavy hit me like an atomic bomb. When I woke up and my head started to clear, I had a strange feeling I was with cooking gear. I smelled something cooking and I looked to see. That's when I found out they was cooking me.
1: Great Google, let me out of here!
0: And meanwhile, back in the States,

So we were stranded in the jungle that time with the Cadets, a big hit here as we're bobbing with Robin. I want to remind you to listen to Joe Van and pick up on Joe right here on the Big K tomorrow morning, followed by Frank Sims and the Musical Scoreboard. Here's a little music I know you're going to enjoy. Hey!

0: done today.
1: 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And tell them the bird sent you by to get it. You hear? You're going to hear a big one now, a super smash as we're bobbing with Robin.

0: Well, baseball is happening today. I have a few scores for you. Our Detroit Tigers, 3. Kansas City A's, 0. Keep flying, Tigers. The Brooklyn Dodgers in the National League, 6. The New York Giants, 4 in 10 innings. And let's hope our Tigers keep winning. Here's a winner.
1: All right, let's rehearse it again. Budweiser commercial featuring the Crew Cuts.

0: Mister.
1: Thank you, Crew Cuts. And how true it is. Wherever you find friendly, lively people enjoying life, you find Budweiser. For after all said and done, Bud has a taste and satisfaction no other beer can offer. An invitation to live life. So treat yourself a little better. Treat yourself.

0: in the still of the night by the Five Satins right here on WKMH. You know, it's a smart idea to get the bright different Detroit Times every day and to have the Times delivered. You phone Woodward 38800. That's Woodward 38800. And by the way, I want you to buy United States savings bonds where you work or as self-employed where you bank. Well, it's that time on the Bobbin with Robin show, the Tops and Pops, the number one song of the day. As you know, every day we call all the recommended record stores and find out the tune that's sold as number one. And today, again...
1: Well, it's one.

I've got to fly, like the bird I am. But I do want to remind all you good buddies out there to join me this Friday and Saturday night at the Riviera Theater, because we're going to have one big time with our rock and roll review at the Riviera Theater this Friday and Saturday. But now I've got to go. And don't forget, save me a little supper, okay, honey?

you hear the word from this rockin' bird, Joe Niagara, Wibbage, with the deal of deals. Are you tired of watching television on a small postage stamp size screen? Are you? What are you watching right now? 7-inch? 10-inch? 12-inch? How would you like to see bigger than life 16-inch television, a brand new 1957 Muntz TV? 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Tonight, fight night. When the guy asks, what'll you have? Make sure you say a Muntz TV right now. Call the number. Poplar 50303. Got it? Use it. Hear this word from the rockin' bird, Joe Niagara, on Wibbage, just a few nights ago. I told you, this was gonna make it. And now you're agreeing with me, the Toon Weavers.

0: but she can wail for me anytime. It started here in Wibbageland with Joe Niagara at Radio 99. Bet on it. It'll go coast to coast, border to border. The Tune Weavers and happy, happy birthday, baby.
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0: weather sound. It goes like this. Tonight, clear, mild, low of 65. Tomorrow, sunny, hot. A sizzler, a high of 92. Right now, 82 WIBG degrees with a relative humidity of 84%. Ready, set, pow! 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
1: Now, are you ready? Let's do it. Let's go back, further back, a little right there. 3 years ago, this was flipping you. A knocked-out Niagara Nifty of the past, the Spaniels.

Hey, by your response to the Rockenberg Joe Niagara, we have to do that more often. I mean, go back to Revivalville, like that one, celebrating its third birthday. The Spaniels. Sounds like right now. Good night, sweetheart. And a good evening from Joe Niagara. This is Wibbage, and how do you spell it? WIBG in Philadelphia, the station...

I told you so. On this one. Niagara fell for it when we heard a time number one. The Diamonds, Little Darlin'. Grab your free copy of the Wibbage Music List at any record counter in WIBG land. You'll find this one number

they do take a toehold and cut from the heels. I mean the diamonds. That's little darling. This is Joe Niagara and Wibbage, and if I got news for the keen teens, don't you forget it. Saturday night, that's the night. The hippest record hop in all of WIBG land. It all happens at the Maternity BVM Auditorium, 9320 Bustleton Avenue. I'll be there looking for you with guest stars galore. We're lining them up right now. Are you ready? Oh, hang on, Ivory Joe Hunter, WIBG Land's own darling daughter from South Philly, Jody Sands. Marion Caruso will be on the scene. Billy Duke and the Dukes and so many more. The big dance contest does carry on. Frank Rack and Linda Crane of Lincoln High, set to take on any and all comers. You don't want to miss it. Saturday night. That's our night to get together in well a while. This is the spot where the steps are started. The Maternity BVM Auditorium. That's Bustleton Avenue and Welsh Road. I want to see your face in the place. If you're good to me, you might get to hear this one. Niagara's new release.

0: do fall for that one, Over the Mountain. Johnny and Joe, fella seconds, please hear the word from this rockin' bird. There is no shave like a shaving cream shave by Gillette. Who needs the noisy motor method? And besides, it's hot, too. 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It's smooth. It's comfortable. It's long-lasting. 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Touch the chin of this rockin' bird. 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Try it once and you'll be wailing with it for life. 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Hear me. Bet on Gillette. There's no other way.
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0: 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Be on the lookout for a 1953 Buick light blue convertible. Pennsylvania tag K73964. That's K73964. If you see this stolen car, do not approach it. Call the Philadelphia Police Department. This address is 99 Radio Row, the word from this rockin' bird, Joe Niagara. No matter what they say, rock and roll is here to stay.

wonderful stuff. Larry Williams. That's Boney Moroney. This is The Rockin' Bird. Joe Niagara. Wibbage asking a question. Would you like to share in cash prizes? Become a member of WIBG's CCA. For complete info, first thing tomorrow morning, call Mrs. Sophie Coates. The number, Chestnut Hill 7-7970. Chestnut Hill 7-7970. And tomorrow, earlier than that, from 5:30 to 10, The Rebel with a cause to entertain you. I mean Bill Wright and Wibbage in the early morn, minutes from now, the heavyweight champion.

0: 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Up there where the air is rare. The 5 satins to the aisle.
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0: You've waited long enough. 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
0: Hear the word from this rockin' bird, Joe Niagara. You've heard me say it again and again. This is a favorite son of Wibbage Land. May we present Lee Andrews in the Hearts to bring us home.

does it. One hard-hitting heavyweight after another. Stay tuned for news, weather. Now this is Joe Niagara hitting the road and heading for home. This is Wibbage, Radio 99 in Philadelphia. The station for a rock and roll nation.

afternoon. This is Jack Carney on wonderful WIL Radio, and it is a good afternoon, too. A beautiful day in St. Louis. I've got some exciting things coming up for you from the Silver Dollar Survey, and

That was Danny and the Juniors at the Hop. This is Jack Carney, and by now I would guess you've heard about our back-to-school contest, or maybe you haven't. All I want from you is a letter in 50 words or less telling me why you're delighted to be going back to school now that vacation will soon be over. And whether you go to Webster Grove or Mercy or Melville High or wherever, if you're a winner, if your letter is selected as the best, I'll pick you up every morning for a week in a limousine and drive you to school. Sound like a good deal? 'Tis.

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1: And more of the very best in music from the Silver Dollar Survey on wonderful WIL Radio. By the way, now, I'm going to have some very exciting news for you in the next week or two. I can't tell you right now the exact date or place, but we have a big show coming up with Ike Turner's band and... not positive, but I think Chuck Berry will be there. More details coming up in the next week or two, and the next issue of Prom Magazine will have all the details, so be looking for it and be listening for it, too. Back to the Silver Dollar Survey. These are the Monotones, and this

0: was St. Louis's own, our very own Chuck Berry and rock and roll music from the Silver Dollar Survey. Have you ever seen the automobile that Chuck Berry drives around town? That is something to see. This is Jack Carney, and I'll be here until Ozzy takes over. Bob Osborne at 8 o'clock. And by the way, did I see you without a Pookie Snackenberg button? Well, as you know, the people at Wild Clothing have them. So go downtown and pick up your Pookie Snackenberg button if you don't have one already. And while you're there, buy a sport coat, a new one to wear it on. And as you know, the Cardinals lost earlier today. I have some other final baseball scores for you. 8-5, 3-2, 7-1, and 6-2.
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0: Bunch of guys right outside the studio here who came in from Bayless and are too lazy, I guess, to go down to Wild Clothing to get their free Pookie Snackenberg buttons. Okay, I'll give you your buttons here. Fair enough? Hey, and you guys, before you leave, wait a minute. Isn't there something you wanted to hear? What'd you want to hear? Okay, here it is. The Royal Teens from the Silver Dollar Survey. Short shorts.
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0: number 7 this week on the Silver Dollar Survey, Chantilly Lace. And I think that's Sam Holman's very favorite. 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Gary Owen, Sam Holman, Dick Clayton, Bob Osborne, and of course me. 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

number 14 this week on the Silver Dollar Survey, Get a Job by the Silhouettes. And I'm Jack Carney, and this is wonderful WIL Radio in St. Louis. Do you find in the morning sometimes that you just don't get off on the right foot? Well, then chances are you're not listening to our very own Gary Owens. Every morning at 6 o'clock on wonderful WIL, Gary Owens and his aardvark, or is it the aardvark and Gary Owens? One of them is a ventriloquist. Anyway, there's more fun every morning on wonderful WIL Radio with Gary.

0: That was Harvey and the Moonglows and the Ten Commandments of Love. I talked to Ray Hunsicker down at Tower Grove Music about an hour ago. He told me that's his biggest record this week. Don Gabelhart won the $20 about 10 days ago when we had our bird on the head contest, remember? We had pigeons and buzzards and parakeets and parrots. Don came in with a parakeet. He got the $20. And we've been asked to repeat the contest to see if someone else can come through the door with a bird on their head. We're going to do it next week, but not birds this time. Next week, we're going to do it with alligators.
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You know, some years ago when I was working at a radio station in Phoenix, Arizona, a young guy used to come down with his nose pressed up against the window and watch us playing records. And one day I stopped to talk to him and he told me he wanted to be a musician. More specifically, wanted to play the guitar. Well, he does. His name is Dwayne Eddy and here's his latest, Rebel Rouser.

with Rebel Rouser from the Silver Dollar Survey on wonderful WIL Radio, and this is Jack Carney. Coming up in a minute, Bob Hardy with Action Central News. And don't let anybody catch you without your Pookie Snackenberg button.

Let's go hunting with Hunter. Good hunting, everybody. This is Hunter Hancock, Old H.H., getting ready to do a little hunting around for some of the very best in rhythm and blues records, featuring principally the greatest and most popular Negro musicians, singers, entertainers in the world. You'll hear music that runs the gamut from bebop to ballads. Swing to sweet.

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1: Records which are the tops in popularity all around the country, along with some of the newer records whose popularity will be determined by you, the listener. So now, if everybody's ready, let's go hunting with Hunter. The show underway as we hear from some local boys who made good. Let's hear the Olympics and Hully Gully.

saw that dance, I thought everyone had a horrible disease that was making them try to shake something loose. And I think some of them succeeded. That was that great new record by the Olympics about that crazy new dance, the Hully Gully. And you can do the Hully Gully next Friday night at Jordan High School at the Hunter Hancock Record Hop in the boys' gym. And with us as our guests will be the Olympics, singing it for you in person next Friday night at the Hunter Hancock Record Hop at Jordan High on East 103rd Street in Watts, just west of Alameda. The hop starts at 8 o'clock and ends at 11, and the first 100 to come in will get a free autographed picture of the Olympics. So be there next Friday night, Jordan High, for the Hunter Hancock Record Hop. And now, here is little Sonny Warner with Big J. McNeely and his band, singing the record that became a smash hit overnight. There is something on your mind. Yeah.

0: something on your mind. And I must admit to something. Although I was the first to play this record on the air, right here on KGFJ, I told Big J at the time that the record would not be a hit. How wrong can you be? It's now one of the biggest rhythm and blues hits of all time. Little Sonny Warner singing with Big J McNeely and his band, There Is Something on Your Mind.
1: Whoa, whoa. You know, I'm almost grown. Whoa.

0: That was Chuck Berry making the record charts with Almost Grown.
1: This great Hollywood lawyer is known as the miracle man who gets his clients off the hook. In fact, the words "get me Geisler" have become bywords for top stars in trouble. Now, in this week's Saturday Evening Post, Jerry Geisler tells Pete Martin the facts behind his most sensational cases. You'll discover how brilliant court strategy and thorough investigation helped acquit Errol Flynn on Morrow's charges, Charlie Chaplin on a Mann Act charge, and striptease artist Lily St. Cyr on a charge of indecent exposure. What are the facts behind the killing of Johnny Stompanato by Lana Turner's daughter? Be sure to read the Jerry Geisler story in this week's Saturday Evening Post. On sale now. Get your copy wherever magazines are sold.
0: Well, they call her the Queen because nobody, I mean nobody, can sing them like Dinah Washington. Here's proof. Dinah and What a Difference a Day Makes.

What a difference a day makes. And what a great day it was for all of us, including me, old H.H. Hunter Hancock, when Dinah Washington made her first record. There have been so many smash hits for Dinah since that day, and you've just heard her newest, What a Difference a Day Makes. One little, two little.

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old records occasionally because it brings back those memories of the things that were happening in your life at the time. Oh, well, that was Bo Diddley and an oldie from a couple of months ago. Say, man. And this is Hunter Hancock, old HH, and you're listening to Huntin' with Hunter, the best in rhythm and blues records, heard every night, Monday through Saturday, from 6 to 9 p.m. on the original 24-hour station, KGFJ, Los Angeles. Ah, to be young and foolish again. Now I'm no longer young and just foolish. Here are the crests to sing 16 candles.

They don't call me old HH for nothing. 16 candles would only fill up one side of my cake. There's the other side and both ends yet to go. But I can tell you one thing. Old Hunter Hancock has sure had his fun. Maybe I should write a book. Maybe I'd better not. Those were the crests singing 16 candles. What will you do?

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2: And you know something else? 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Here is Lloyd Price now with Personality.

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And if you dig these sounds, make it to Dolphins of Hollywood, 1065 East Vernon, for the lowest prices on records anywhere in Los Angeles. Any 45 RPM record is only 88 cents. 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You can get that great record by Big J. McNeely, There's Something on Your Mind, The Drifters, There Goes My Baby, The Coasters, Charlie Brown, Fats Domino's, I'm Ready, and all the rest of the big hits that you're hearing here on Huttin' with Hunter on KGFJ. Dolphins is open weekdays till 4 a.m. and Sundays from 10 till 10. Be sure to tell them that old HH sent you down to 1065 East Vernon to Dolphins of Hollywood. And speaking of records, records fall in many categories, and this next record belongs in the category of just plain beautiful. Brooke Benton sings, Just a Matter of Time.

Okay, girls, you may open your eyes now and return to the world of reality. The record is over. And ain't it horrible to immediately hear old Hunter Hancock's voice just after hearing Brooke Benton with his beautiful new hit, Just a Matter of Time. Man, this stuff is dangerous. 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

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It's Robert Hall. Well, you know, Wilbert Harrison is going to Kansas City to get himself one of those crazy little women. Wilbert, I've got news for you. We've got some crazy little women here in L.A., too. Dorothy, Ellen, Margie, Betty, Linda, Carol, Joe, Ella, Doris. But I'll take care of them. You just go on and make it to Kansas City.

0: one of those crazy little women for me, too, will ya? On second thought, forget it. I can already see the other side of the hill. You know, the one everyone is finally over. that was Wilbert Harrison and Kansas City. You've been hunting with Hunter. And this is Hunter Hancock, old HH. And we've been doing a little hunting around for some of the very best in rhythm and blues records, featuring some of the greatest and most popular Negro musicians, singers, and entertainers in the world.
1: 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This is Donna Lauren. 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

0: is the Wild Italian Dick Biondi from Big KB. How about that, boss of mine? Hey, I want to take a moment real quick here to remind you that coming up on January the 30th, we're going to be down at St. Mary's Hall in Reading, Pennsylvania, and I'm really looking forward to that. Remember last time we were there, we had Freddie Cannon, we had the Shirelles, we had the Jordan Brothers, also the great Little Anthony and the Imperials. Want to remind you to get your tickets at Ripley Close, 709 Penn Street in Reading. I want to thank Ripley's because they gave me a nice red jacket the last time I was down there. Dick Biondi from KB, the big one in Buffalo.
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0: Okay, here it is, direct from Action Central and the nice cold hands of Rudy Poangeli. The weather for Buffalo and vicinity. Colder with snow flurries or brief snow squalls likely tonight. Low 0 to 5 above. Changeable skies. Chance of more snow flurries and cold tomorrow. High 15 to 20. Hey, I want to take a moment here, too, on WKBW to thank Russ the Moose Syracuse, who was making fun of me again today. And he's got no room to talk, him and his nippers and all those garbage can covers and everything that he talks about. You can hear Russ every day at 10 o'clock in the morning, and that's where he belongs.

Oh, boy, it looks like it's going to get even higher. Are you really enjoying the ultimate in sausage products? You are if you're buying Wardinsky's. Now, remember what we always say. Don't give me that baloney. I want Wardinsky's.

Nothing world's come over you. Jack Scott from Big KB. Want to say hello to everybody at St. Joseph's and Bennett, everybody over at East, Canisius and Lafayette. And now, here we go, the Dick Biondi Pick of the Week.

one isn't a hit, I'll buy Moose and Gene Nelson and Jack Kelly the best meal the Normandy has to offer every day for a week. Oh, that is great, isn't it? You better believe it. Speaking of something else that is great, listen to this group. They got everything you could want, I think.

0: an invitation from the King of Beers. Live life, every golden minute of it. Enjoy Budweiser, every golden drop of it.
1: Where there's life, there's fun. 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
0: And we're sure you did.
1: Who got the bud?
3: There's nothing like a cool one, is there? Hey, by the way, I want to take a moment to say thank you to Link Ray, who called us from Washington, D.C. earlier today. We're talking about our wonderful time up at the Trenton Community Gardens in Trenton, Ontario. Remember the last time we were there and all the fun we had? Want to thank everybody up there in Trenton for that great night we had. And thank you, Link. We're looking forward to seeing you again soon. By the way, just a second before any further, you know, we have had so many nice appearances. First of all, because WKBW reaches out so far, 17 states, all the way down to Florida and all up in Canada. But I do want to say thank you to Norman Bowie up there in Saco, Maine. We were up there, remember, for that wonderful, wonderful time at the Thornton Academy with the dance and everything. And you remember I told you when I got back about that wonderful lobster? I'd never forget that. Right out of the ocean. The first time in my life I've ever had lobster. It was great. And I want to thank everybody who was at the appearance up there, the dance. And I just can't say thank you enough. And we've been asked to go back up again to the Thornton Academy in Saco, Maine. And if I keep this job, I guarantee you we'll be back because I want more of that Maine lobster. This is Dick Biondi, and you're listening to the big WKBW in Buffalo, New York.
4: Are you constantly on the go, trying to improve your status quo? Well, good for you, and lots

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Hi. 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Like Hillsville. All right, that's great. All right, let's get back to business. And want to talk to you about Gillette. Especially you guys. If you're going to start shaving in the next 2 or 3 weeks, the next month or so, why don't you do it the right way? Remember what we tell you every night. Get yourself the Gillette blade. There is nothing that gets those whiskers off faster and cleaner. Now, when I say gets them off faster, I don't mean you have to rush through your shave, you know. No. Because shaving is a very important part of your day. After all, you're becoming a man, right? Right. Now, here's what you do. You get up in the morning, or if you're going out before a date, something like that, you know, you wash your face with soap and water, rinse it off, leave it wet. Then you get the shaving cream, and you put it all over your face. Now, put a lot of it on. You know, not too much, but a lot. And then you let it sit there. You don't shave right as soon as you put the shaving cream on. That's no good. You let it sit on your face a few minutes. Then take that Gillette razor. There is nothing that will get that beard off so quick as a Gillette razor blade. Look for it. Remember, the smoothest, finest shave you have ever had is a Gillette shave. Take it from me. And I've shaved off a lot of beard. You'll never have a finer shave than with a Gillette. Try it, will you?

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1: Okay, now let's go with the number 3 record this week in Buffalo, Johnny Preston and...

Oh, well, I love those Indian songs. Nick Biondi on KB in Buffalo. Last week in February 1960, and gee, who would have thought I would have lasted this long, right? Remember last year, just about this time? Presley record? Remember what the Hound was saying? Good old George, making fun of me and all that sort of stuff, said he'd get the record first. Well, let's bring it. Hey, by the way, I got to tell you something. Remember last November when we went down to Nashville and to Memphis, to Graceland, to Elvis's mansion, and we sent out all those leaves from Elvis's front lawn? I really must tell you, we had somebody called up the other day and wanted to know if we had any more of the leaves left. And I said no, but I want to apologize. The young lady in Bradford, Pennsylvania, who called, I did find a couple more leaves, believe it or not, in my suitcase. So, young lady, if you're listening tonight...

the big hurt. This is the big mouth. At least that's what my boss says on WKBW. Dick Biondi, the YLI Trillion. I want to say hello to Dick Starr and the Quarter Notes, who are coming home tonight from Hornell. And fellas, I want to remind you, if you're going to take Route 20, please be careful because the snow is starting to come down, as I told you a little while ago. And drive carefully. We want you to get here in one piece. Don't forget, we got an appearance together next week. Also, I want to say hello to the Tune Rockers, who are down there at Buffalo's on Main Street. Oh, boy. Every night they're down there rehearsing. Boy, look, fellas, I'll give you the way you should play. Ready? Listen to

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1: L&M has found the secret that unlocks the flavor.
0: In today's L&M, with its modern miracle tip, fine tobaccos can be blended. 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L&M.

0: 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Well, Russ the Moose may make a lot of fun of me being skinny, but Russ, I want you to listen to something. You think you're so smart and everything, right? You know what my girls say to me?
1: I've got my love to keep me warm.
2: And you've got KB to keep you posted. Every morning, you'll hear the latest weather, traffic, and school closing reports first. On KB, the early riser is weather wiser.
0: Okay, you'll be wiser right now, because here's the weather for Buffalo and Western New York. Colder with snow flurries or brief snow squalls likely tonight. With a low of 0 to 5 above. I'm sorry, I didn't mean to bang the table, but you know, I get carried away. You know how we Italians are, we talk with our hands. Changeable skies, chance of more snow flurries and cold tomorrow with a high of 15 to 20. Did you happen to see the nice write-up, you people around Norwich, New York, Binghamton, and my hometown of Endicott? Gee, they gave us a nice write-up about the nice hop we did over there at Norwich High School. I have a picture of yours truly and Steve Carman, and there's a picture of Carol Lockwood here of Bainbridge. And thanks to Mr. Lou Augustini. Imagine me having trouble pronouncing an Italian name, of the Binghamton Press. Thank you so much, Lou, and all you kids in Norwich. We really enjoyed ourselves at the hop, and we hope we'll be able to be back soon. All the kids from Bainbridge and Cortland and Norwich, thank you so much for being so great. Hit it, baby!

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0: check in the Wimex. 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
1: It's the WMEX Traveling Tower of Talent. 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
0: Arnie Ginsberg, woo-woo, for you on WMEX, and got a lot of requests for this one. Look like it's going to be another Wimex winner. It's the Jive 5 and My True Story.

0: here. This is Arnie Ginsberg telling you that Adventure Car Hop presents for the first time anywhere, the Ginsberger. 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The Ginsberger is now being served at Adventure Car Hop. I designed it. I planned it. I tested it. But you're going to eat it, and what a delicious mouthful this is. And Adventure Car Hop is serving the Ginsberger on a record, which you keep for your very own. If you say woo-woo Ginsberg with your order, you get another Ginsberger free of charge. So how can you miss? Stop out to Adventure Car Hop, Route 1 in Saugus.
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0: is Frogman Henry, but I do, but I woo. Hey, I just found out some totally useless information. Do you realize that 1961 is the only year in this century that you can write upside down and it'll read the same? And if you want to do it again, you gotta wait till 6009.
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0: on the Wimex Tune Decks, tossing and turning. Hey, did you see Bobby Lewis on Dick Clark's American Bandstand this afternoon? He was great. And you know, I'm going to be doing a TV show next season. It's going to be sponsored by the Plumbers Union. We're going to call it the Unflushables.
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Runaway. And speaking of number one, it looks like Red Auerbach is leading Boston back to another championship this year. From WMEX Instant News, here it is. The Celtics, 117. Los Angeles, 102. Hey, if Los Angeles keeps this up, they'll be sending them back to Minneapolis.

0: This is your man in the night, Arnie Ginsberg, wooing you on the Night Train Show. And don't forget, in the morning, you want to start the day the fun way with Fenway.
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Good night.

0: It's 83 degrees in Dallas at 11 o'clock.
1: From the world, the nation, and the Texas News Triangle, this is KLIF Hourly News.
0: United Nations Secretary General Fon says there is no justification for arresting Katanga President Chombe in Elizabethville. Successful stationary test of Titan II intercontinental ballistic missile has been made at Vandenberg Air Force Base. The largest student demonstration to date against Negro James Meredith has been broken up by University of Mississippi campus police.
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7: 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Well, I tell you, somebody's got to come up here before midnight, honey. One of those Dallas good-looking girls and pull my Weird Beard tambourine. We got Billy Roy, Dale Trigger, the Dallas Salvation Army. From 1190 at the Harmonic Tone. Let me fly. Ooh, let me flap my...

0: the Shirelles and Soulja Boy. Number 113 from the Cliff Farty Survey. You know, this is a weird beard, and I believe in doing my show under handicap, friends. 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Got my head on backwards.
1: And those other stations said...
2: They said it couldn't be done. 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
3: 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Stop the music. 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

Master Control Central, 1190 KLIF, this is the Weird Beard. I have discovered a strange power handed down to me by Weird Beard ancestors. Tonight, in the KLIF Master Control Central, I have my plastic bubble in the studio. In one moment, I will raise this plastic bubble through the sky and on top of 1190 Studios on Jackson Street. I have the power as the High Priest of Dallas Radio from Master Control Central to bring every broadcasting channel through 1190. 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Friends, this is not for real if you're suing. In case any scientists are listening from Southern Methodist University, I will not reveal any more of the Weird Beard's secret power. This is not Orson Welles. Because, my friends, this is a complete hoax. My first venture in sound will be to bring in KIXL. Known to the Mantovani set as Kixel. The 1190 scanner is turned on now. 30 seconds. 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The scanner from Kixel. I can feel it. I can feel the power through the scanner to bring Kixel into 1190. It is now materializing. Put your ear to the radio. Put your hand to the radio. Feel the hot power of the Weird Beard. The power of the Savior of Dallas. It's here. Kixel is here on 1190. Let me adjust from the master control central. The scanner. Let me figure with a pi square. It was. Friends. I apologize. The static you hear on the radio is Kixel. They're off the air. Kixel went off the air. If you want to hear Mantovani at night, that's your tough luck. And now to the outer studios of KLIF 1190 and music.

Jones in the middle of this musical stream from KLIF 1190, Russ Knight to Weird Beard. Let's go to Channel 1190 Weather Room, like the big boys do on television. Mark these little curly cues, friends. Looks like birds. That's really clouds there, friends. High mass of clouds. In Boston, we have 67 degrees. I hope I have time to get to the Dallas-Fort Worth temperature. Mark that 67 degrees in Boston. In New York City, 69 degrees. 69 for New York. And massive clouds there. In Miami, it's 73 degrees. In Oak Cliff, the Weather Bureau broke down. There you go. And whoops, we're just about out of time, friends. One more temperature here from Butte, Montana. It's 78 degrees in Butte. Hey, that's kind of warm up there. You know, friends, that reminds me. I used to go with a girl from Butte. In fact, she had a couple of them.

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1: This is Ken Elliott, Cliff Mobile News Unit Number 2. An apparent attempt armed robbery of a grocery store owner in the 3100 block of State has netted the hijacker nothing and resulted in painful injuries to the store owner. The victim, identified to Cliff News as 58-year-old Raymond Terranella of 3101 State, told this reporter that he was seated in his automobile after just closing the grocery store. The colored man walked up to the window of his car, stuck a .38 caliber blue steel pistol inside the window and shouted, "Don't move, don't move." As Mr. Terranello raised his hands in a surrendering gesture, he grabbed the pistol with both hands. In the scuffle that followed briefly before he got out of the car, the gun discharged and the bullet struck him in the right hand. This is Ken Elliott, Cliff Mobile News Unit Number 2, 1190 and up.
0: This has been a news story of special interest from one of the KLIF mobile news units, brought to you by Zenith.
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let it bring. You lose a good thing with Barbara, Brother Beard, who's Dallas Weird. Friends, you know what I got in my hand right here. From 1190 KLIF, no, I don't have the whole radio station in my hand. I got this little razor blade right here from the Gillette razor blade people. I'm going to unwrap it. Here we go, friends. This is a Gillette razor blade that I hold before you right in front of this microphone. And I'm going to show you little boys out there how smooth this Gillette razor blade can give you a great shave. If you're just starting to shave out of high school or young college, guys, you take this Gillette razor blade. Now watch it, friends. I'm going to run it right down this left side of the cheek. I'll show you how smooth this is. This has got to be 100% bona fide 1190 Weird Beard smooth. Here's my Gillette razor stroke. Here we go, friends. Right down the left side. Oh, smooth, smooth. One more time. Smooth, friends. Wasn't that the fastest shave that you ever saw on radio? I hope this little conversation is not a little dull, friends. A little 1190 rocket on as we do.

0: Illuminati KLIF Wandering Music featuring Dion from Us Night, the Weird Beard. And friends, do you have ESP?
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0: Give him a minute, honey. I gotta go to my phone and make an announcement. Ladies and gentlemen, I've been told to say to brace yourself for the Russ Knight Show. For the past 12 months, Dallas number one rated program. Let me fly. Into the Dallas Nighttime Sky.
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0: And here, friends, is what bliss when you 1190 seal it with a...

Menon Skin Bracer, the aftershave lotion that's menthol iced, cools rather than burns. 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

0: Rabbit Earl shaking a tail feather, doing the monkey time with a Harlem Shuffle on WHK and the Fabulous 50. Toon Dex, Toon Spot number 22 with Johnny Holiday. 28 degrees, our street-level temperature outside in Cleveland, and it's guest star time.
1: Whenever my mommy does her housework, she always listens to the music on color radio. She's always listening to WHK in our house. My mommy says it's the thing to do.
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0: Nitty Gritty for Shirley Ellis on WHK, Cleveland's most listened to radio station. 28 degrees. Squeeze out of those big, beautiful blue skies this afternoon over Lakewood and Shaker Heights in Parma. It's your Buckeye buddy, Johnny Holiday, and our platter paddle, 7 o'clock. What can I do for you?
1: How about playing something different?
2: Haven't you ever heard beer being brewed before?
1: You're kidding. What kind of beer?
2: Budweiser, of course. You wanted something different, didn't you? Listen to this. That was choicest hops, rice, and best barley malt being blended to make Budweiser.
1: Go on.
2: That's Beechwood aging with natural carbonation. No other American brewer does it. Costs more. Takes a lot longer, too. That's people saying it's worth it.
1: That was kind of light and happy.
2: Sure. That was a cold golden Budweiser being poured right down the middle of the glass.
1: What was that?
2: That's the only sad note in the whole number. Means all the Budweiser's gone. Better get another case right away. That Bud, that's beer.
0: 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The WHK High School Hall of Fame today salutes the Comets of Sullivan High School and George Ann Martin. Hello, George Ann. For you, here's Roger Miller.
3: Well, here I sit a high, getting ideas. 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

0: That's Roger Miller's Dang Me in our Wednesday afternoon platter patrol from WHK Color Channel 14. Your little old Cleveland host who loves you the most, Johnny Holiday, till 7 o'clock tonight. Hey, don't forget tomorrow now between 9 o'clock and 12 o'clock noon. It's the Scott Burton Show on Color Channel 14. I'll never forget the first day Scott came to town. There we were standing at the corner of 9th and Euclid downtown, and he says to me,
1: "This is Cleveland. This is my city. My city is the home of millions of people. It's the scream of a police siren, perhaps on a mission of mercy. My city is the sight of automobiles bumper to bumper on the shoreway in the afternoon. My city is the flag waving in the misty air atop the terminal tower. It's a quiet residential district in Seven Hills. The reverence of a tall steeple church in Shaker Heights. It's the flashing, flickering neon lights moving like molten lava through my city at night. And my city makes news. In fact, that's my job. I'm Bruce Charles, WHK News Reporter. You hear the news of my city on the nonstop news watch from

0: for the tippity top of the old pop crop. That's the Dixie Cups and a former WHK pick hit of the week called The Chapel of Love with Johnny Holiday. Your old Buckeye buddy till 7 o'clock tonight. WHK's Radar Weather Eye spotlights the weather ahead for Maple Heights and Cleveland Heights and all the HK cousins out and about in North Olmsted. Hey, it's going to be clear and cold tonight, low 10 to 15 degrees. And tomorrow, sunny and warmer, if you can call 45 degrees warmer. Currently, it's 28 degrees in the phenometer in the sunshine.
1: And wonderful, wonderful WHK.

to flip over Ship Command 2 if you stop out today and see the 1964 Rambler at Joe Erdelak's Rambler Supermart. That's at 16515 Lorraine Avenue. He'll be open until 9 o'clock tonight. That's Joe Erdelak. And tell him Johnny Holiday said hello. That's got to slow things down this afternoon and serve up something nice and quiet for the sad, suffering secretaries. On the Johnny Holiday Show, elbow deep in the ballad bowl for this one from Lenny Welch.

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0: 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That's WHK's secret word of the day. When news breaks out, Color Channel 14 breaks in.

celebrate Freedom Fighters this afternoon. That's our Stacks of Wax rack number 50 and our Fabulous 52 next at WHK. Betty Everett with a Shoop Shoop song. Hey, don't forget now, Friday night, our Big Johnny Holiday WHK Coca-Cola record op goes to Bedford High School, 8 o'clock to 11 o'clock. Boy, I certainly hope you're going to be there. Great stars, live and in person. Get this, Andrea Carroll, Baki and the Visions, and Cleveland's own Carl Maduri will all be there. Lots and lots of records to give away, dance contest galore, and lots of Coca-Cola. And for Coke, let's throw our WHK musical spotlight on the Limelighters. 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

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I might be calling you sometime next hour, and you can become an HK winner. 28 degrees out and about in the land of color, Channel 14. 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

0: like that song. That's The Impressions. Notice the difference? There is one on the new WHK, a distinctly different sound. And speaking of different sounds, hello there. Your name, sir? Hi, this is Johnny Holiday. Hey, if you're a girl between 13 and 17, you might be Miss Teenage Cleveland and then go on to become Miss Teenage America. Entry blanks are available right now wherever you see the WHK tune decks, at Lowe State Theater and right here at WHK. Now, the Cleveland Finals will be held on the stage of the Lowe State Theater the night of February 16th, and the winner gets an all-expense-paid trip to the Dallas, Texas Finals, plus a $500 scholarship from WHK. Now, if you're the lucky girl chosen as Miss Teenage America, you'll get a four-year, $10,000 scholarship, a new 64 Comet convertible, an exciting tour of the United States, and a complete wardrobe of the newest clothing fashions. Don't miss all the excitement. The semifinals are underway right now. Hurry and mail your entry blank to WHK today. If you're between 13 and 17, it could be you to be chosen to wear the crown of Miss Teenage America 1964. 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
1: Well, hello.

0: lots of goodie from Joe Hinton with a potentate from the Sunshine State. Mama Holiday's little old boy, Johnny, from the new WHK in Cleveland, where it's guest star time. Hello.
1: Hello, this is Jane Wyatt. You know, I consider myself lucky because I have two families. My TV family on Father Knows Best, and my own family in real life. Of course, caring for my real family is my greatest joy. And when it comes to cooking, my greatest challenge. That's because, like all of us, sometimes I run out of ideas. It's so easy to cook the same old things all the time. Then one day I asked myself, why not serve lamb more often? It's so deliciously different and so easy to prepare. Well, I found lamb to be such a nice change, now I serve it at least once a week. And since lamb is the red meat that's naturally tender, any cut I choose, even the inexpensive cuts, come out as tender can be. In our house, lamb is the tender surprise, and my family loves it. How about you? Surprise your family at least once a week with lamb, and your family will whisper, "Mother knows best."

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1: Three masked men, all armed, have just staged a daring daylight holdup of the North American branch of the Central National Bank. That's at the corner of Addison and St. Clair. They've made their escape in a late model Chevrolet. They were last seen heading east on St. Clair.
0: This has been a bulletin from...

from the WHK Wonderful 50 tune decks on the Johnny Holiday Shenanigans. That's the Shangri-Las. And remember, walking in the sand. Remember, this coming Sunday afternoon at 2 o'clock, our WHK Radio Wonders basketball team, with a record of 14 wins against only 2 defeats, will take on the Cleveland Browns basketball team, led by the great Jimmy Brown. The Radio Wonders, you know, have raised over $15,000 thus far this year. And I sure hope you're going to be there Sunday afternoon, because every dime goes to the Greater Cleveland CYO. All the Swingin' 7 DJs are going to be there, including Carl Reese and Scott Burton and Keith Mars, and of course your Buckeye buddy Johnny Holiday. That game time, don't forget now, is set for 2 o'clock this coming Sunday. We hope you're going to be there. We'll be right back after WHK Action Central News, starring award-winning newsman Bob Engel. And this is Johnny Holiday reminding you to bye-bye, buy bonds, save chicken fat, and join the West.

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1: 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You're fighting the freeway. I'm riding the radio.

0: It's 8:05. Good morning, KHJ.
1: Robert W.
0: Uh huh.
1: Hi, this is Barbara.
0: Hi, Barbara. Where are you calling from?
1: I'm calling from Anaheim.
0: What's the weather like down in Orange County today?
1: Oh, it's sunny and warm.
0: Yeah? What can I do for you?
1: Oh, I want to be Morganized.
0: You know, you have to have a good reason to be Morganized, Barbara. You can't just call up. I mean...
1: I do. I have a good reason.
0: Okay, what is it?
1: I'm going to try out for cheerleader today, and if you Morganize me, I can't lose. I'll for sure win.
0: What school?
1: Magnolia High School.
0: Barbara, I don't know how to break this to you, but school hasn't started yet.
1: Well, no, the tryouts are before school.
0: Oh, I understand. Doesn't take me long, does it? Okay, if you're going to be a cheerleader, and if you're going to be a sure thing after I Morganize you, let's make sure you're a good cheerleader, Barbara. You got a cheer ready?
1: Yeah.
0: Okay, let's hear it on the count of three. A one and a two and a three.
1: We got the T-E-A-M, the sound of V-E-A-M. We got the T, the sound of B, and the early hip to the dive. Come on, Sentinels, skin them alive. Yay, Sentinels!
0: Barbara.
1: Right.
0: Zap! You're Morganized.
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The real Don Steele is cruising to Hollywood High in the KHJ Boss Mustang, or considering the shape he was in last night, he may be sending his double.

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1: Say, friends. 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
1: Mostly sunny today with a high of 85, moderate smog in the basin. At the Boss Beaches, it'll get up to 78. Currently in the Valley, 76. In Los Angeles, 74. And here in Hollywood, 76 righteous degrees.

that love and feeling, but you're 21 on the KHJ Boss 30. Righteous Brothers, who were out of sight last night on 9th Street West, mainly because they're both 2 feet taller than Sam Riddle. It's 8:13 KHJ Magic Key Time with Robert W. Good Morgan. Mary Rivas of Santa Monica, Ken Langworthy of Long Beach, and William Lahr of Compton are KHJ Magic Key Holders. One of the keys will win the KHJ Boss Mustang GT on D-Day. 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

0: 3, the latest edition of the official KHJ Boss 30, the one that has the birds and the bees number 17 on the inside, and on the outside, the Beach Boys on the cover, and Jewel Aiken somewhere in between. Look for it at music stores everywhere. It's 818 KHJ Magic Key Time on the Robert W. Morgan Show. Here's a reminder from the Boss Jocks. You've probably seen the snappy little cartoon character Mr. Zip 1,000 times, but did you know that he represents a whole new concept in moving the 200 million pieces of mail that hit post offices each day? Mr. Zip represents the modern way to get your mail delivered faster and more efficiently, so always use zip code. It really helps. Very few people know that when Mr. Zip was a teenager, he was called Mr. Zit. Here's another finalist in the KHJ Boss Mustang Contest. He's Tony Scott of Reseda, now eligible to win that Rangoon Red 1965 Boss Mustang GT from the Boss Jocks. And you can win those wheels. 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
0: 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It's 8:19 in the Morgan with Roger Miller and number 10 this week on the Boss 30.

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2: 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See John, Paul, George, and Ringo singing She Loves You, All My Love Until It Was You, and all the great Beatle Goldens. See the Beatles tonight at 9 on KHJ TV. A reminder from Sam on the station that's happening.

0: Robert W. in the Morgan. It's 8:33 KHJ Magic Key Time. What is bright scarlet, has eight legs, and catches flies? Gary Mack in the Dodger outfield. No, it's a scarlet eight-legged flycatcher, of course. And here's an easier one. 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

Just Hit Bob by Ramsey Lewis and the In Crowd. It's 8:38 KHJ Magic Key Time with Robert W. Good Morgan. Sunday is D-Day in KHJ's Magic Key Contest. Finalists meet the Birds and the Boss Jocks at the Fairfax Theater in Hollywood, and the winner drives away in that 65 Boss Dang GT, provided you can get it away from the real Don Steele, who's in it, on his way right now to Hollywood High. 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It's an exciting event, and you'll hear it right here on KHJ. The Boss Jocks host Young Hollywood to a celebrity premiere of the new It's Boss on the Sunset Strip. Hear all your favorite movie, TV, and recording stars live from It's Boss, Sunday night on Boss Radio.

0: this week. All over Los Angeles, the Turtles at 8:42 KHJ Magic Key Time on a Robert W. Morgan Show. And it ain't me, babe. It's Johnny Williams tonight at midnight. And he was here last night at midnight. He'll be here tonight at midnight. That makes sense.
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5: Will the Robert W. Morgan background Beatle weather singer sign in, please?
6: This is Roxanne Beebe of Ramona School. Yeah.
5: Mostly sunny today with a high of 85. Yeah. Moderate smog in the basin.
6: Yeah.
5: At the Boss Beaches, it'll get up to 78.
6: Yeah.
5: Currently in the valley, it's... Roxanne?
6: Yeah?
5: Paul McCartney wouldn't stop.
6: Yeah.
5: Currently in the valley, it's 78.
6: Yeah,
5: in Los Angeles, 76. And here in Hollywood, it's 79 degrees.

0: Here's a reminder from the Boss Jocks. 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

0: number one records. It's 848 KHJ Magic Key Time on the Robert W. Morgan Show. 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
1: The Outlaws is coming! Is coming!
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3: Look, do you mind? 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
2: Sorry.
3: Okay, roll the drums.
1: Now, for the first time ever, all the West's greatest gunslingers in one great epic. Jesse James, Billy the Kid, Cole Younger, Johnny Ringo, The Three Stooges.
3: The Three Stooges? Naturally, The Three Stooges. Who else would be stupid enough to show up for the showdown?
1: See! The wildest Wild West Western the West has ever seen.
4: As crackpots meet crack shots in the shoot-'em-up showdown of the century.
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4: Yeah. Horses, boys!
1: Don't miss The Three Stooges.
4: Eddie Oakley.
1: And the West's baddest badman in The Outlaws is Coming.
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3: Yes, they is.
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7: What a day I had yesterday. You know, it's Boeing's 50th anniversary. Happy birthday, Big B. They put on an air show for the families of the employees at the Renton Airport. And you say, why were you there, Pat? I may end up there someday. Anyway, took the boat down, sat on the lake. I hope you had a chance to see it. 50th anniversary, and they brought out some of their original old airplanes. They had the 247, which was their very first passenger plane of any consequence. And they had an old one, the first airplane Boeing ever built. They built this replica just for the 50th birthday. And has three wings and goes about 60 miles an hour. Strange thing. Had an old man piloting it. Kept swooping over my boat saying, I'm Orville Wright. Here's Bobby Hebb on KJR.

0: Capital Day program on KJR, the station to whence cometh the big kahuna soon, Lan Roberts, every morning on KJR from 6 until 9 o'clock. You may have heard this morning he thought he was Roger Ramjet. Lan experiences these strange mental cogitations. We sent him to the doctor when he got off the air this morning. A psychiatrist, the doctor talked to him. He's got him all straightened out now. He doesn't think he's Roger Ramjet anymore. He now thinks he's a chicken. He just stopped by and dropped off a double yoker for us.
1: And right now, I'm giving the best deal ever on that new fast-moving Plymouth Fastback, the Plymouth Barracuda.
2: Hey, man, the name of the Plymouth Fastback is the Barracuda.
1: I know. I can't pronounce Barracuda.
2: Hey, that's a bad scene, man. I mean, like you being a Plymouth dealer and not being able to say Barracuda.
1: I'm hip. I mean, I know.
2: Yeah, well, look, man, try this.
1: What?
2: Say back.
1: Back.
2: Raw.
1: Raw.
2: Coo.
1: Coo.
2: Da.
1: Da.
2: That's it, man. Now put it all together. Cuckoo dada.
1: Yeah, still not right, is it?
2: Well, it ain't Barracuda, man, but I think we got a hit record.
3: Go get a Barracuda from your Plymouth dealing man, yeah, yeah.
0: Great friends, and you can see and drive the 1966 Bacaraca the Plymouth set, Andreessen Chrysler, Plymouth in West Seattle. Thank you. Larry Lou Jack at 6 o'clock. This is KJR. Hold on.

0: Classic record of the last half hour at 421-9290. The Safaris, the Surfing Safaris, and Wipeout. 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
1: Remember, Seattle, the big kahuna is coming. Watch out for the big kahuna.
0: KJR, where the big kahuna arrives, I think, tomorrow. From our KJR Community Service All-American Date Book, the third in a series of monthly concerts of the Seattle Senior Musicians Orchestra will be given Monday evening. That's tonight, starting promptly at 7:30 at the Fircrest School, 15230 15th Avenue Northeast here in Seattle. Also, the Greater Des Moines Waterland Festival will be held July the 21st to the 23rd. It's a wonderful time out there with a coronation of the Queen on the 21st. Go out and see a queen get coronated. Oh, by the way, for those living from 192nd South and east of Puget Sound during the Waterland Festival, be sure and take a bath. Bobby Hatfield and Billy Medley.

is that great soul and inspiration, the Righteous Brothers, 75 degrees from All American All Request Radio. My soul and inspiration is Jerry Kay, who on a warm day like today, he's in the newsroom, he's taken all of his clothes off, he's sitting on the teletype, and the machine is printing the farm news on his behind. Let me see if I can read it. It says that there's a big difference between fryers, and that's why Washington fryers are easily the freshest of all chickens. You see, they come straight to you from Washington farms. The out-of-state chickens are 4 to 5 days in getting here by truck from Nebraska and Iowa and Idaho. But Washington chickens come direct from the farm to your supermarket. 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

0: telling you, the Paddle Day program on KJR is a psychotic reaction. The Count 5 and a hit from the News Bureau, an accident at Westlake and Stewart in downtown Seattle. 75 currently on the Paddle Day program.
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0: With the 75 degrees in Seattle, here's Sandy Posey.

We are pleased to report that the latest available figures again show KJR to be overall number one in the Seattle-Tacoma Everett area. At times during the broadcasting day, KJR leads all other stations by margins of over 2-1. Thank you for listening. We encourage your comments. 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

dealer in downtown Seattle is the SL Savage Company. Thanks for the phone calls to KJR. The request line, the All-America line at 421-9290 to Charlie Griffin of Renton, who called in, and Mickey Davey, who lives over on Mercer Island. And to everybody by the name of Renee.

0: DNA, and when you want to hear it again, dial 421-9290. The Big Kahuna is coming to town tomorrow with all the details tomorrow. This is the Paddle Day program on KJR, and it's coming to town on August the 8th. Circle that date now on your calendar. It's the 1966 Pacific Northwest Band Championships at the Aqua Theater. It's an outdoor show. It's going to be one of the great nights of the year. The weather's always great this time of the year, isn't it? Here's the lineup. Down to the Good Times, Merrily and the Turnabouts, the Sonics, George Washington and the Cherry Bombs, the Bumps, the Live Five, and there's more, Jack Horner and the Famous Plums, and you'll be voting for your favorite. You'll be picking the champion that night, and it's a great show. And special guest that night from London, England, making her first singing debut in Seattle, Dusty Springfield, and the great Sam the Sham and the Pharaohs. And that's at Aqua Theater, Monday night, August 8th. And wait till you hear how little it costs to get in. Now, $2 to get in, or $3.50 for a front row seat. You can reserve those seats now at the Bon Marché, Farmers and Burien, Bell Book and Cattle out in Bellevue for the 1966 Pacific Northwest Band Championships at Aqua Theater on August 8th, Monday night. Make your plans to be there now. Arr! And bring your Pharaohs, Sam.
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1: Hi, this is Lan Roberts with the biggest Tuesday night dance news of the summer. It's another big all-city dance at Parker's on Aurora featuring two great bands, the Canterbury Tales and Emergency Exit in their first North End appearance. You heard them at the Teen Fair. 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The Canterbury Tales and Emergency Exit at Parker's big all-city dance, dancing 9 till 12:30 regular prices. The Tales versus the Exit Tuesday night at Parker's.
0: Yes, you're going to have a fantastic time out of Parker's, and as you're watching the Emergency Exit on stage, remember their motto... Women and children first.

Really swinging things for a surf and summer. 66 are in JJ right now, and Jay Jacobs is featuring a great Let's Get Rid of Them sale on Janssen swimsuits with nearly all colors and sizes and even some of those darling little bikinis left. JJ also says new school clothes are here already. Already, Jay?

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0: So be sure and buy your Seafair Skipper pin now. 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

AM in Atlanta, Georgia. A town so healthy they had to shoot a man to start a cemetery. I mean, where else in the whole world can you drive on I-75 for 10 miles and never leave the scene of an accident? John, Fred, and the Playboys, because it's Monday morning, or as we call it around here, Tuesday A, and when she took off her glasses, I made a spectacle of myself.

0: devil, you. John Fred and his Playboy band, Dr. Don Rose at WQXI in Atlanta, Quixie and Dixie. I should have had my glasses along last night at the par 56 golf course on the Marietta Highway. Friends, I was out there for WQXI's hole-in-one contest, and believe me, I shoot golf in the 80s. Gets any warmer, I don't play. I play golf for my health, and believe me, low scores make Rose feel good. I feel good. Matter of fact, it's a beautiful day today. Gonna get up to in the low 80s. The temperature now, 66 degrees. Joe Kelly and I, after the par 56 golf course last night, went on to have a little dinner. I don't know what this place is coming to around here. First topless go-go dancers. And last night, friends, I was served by a topless waitress. No brain at all.
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0: Atlanta with apples, peaches, pumpkin pie, and everything but mom and motherhood thrown in. All brought to you this morning by the Atlanta Fire Department. You come to our fireman's ball, and we'll come to your fire.
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0: I got a better idea last night, so I took my Ford down to the kitten's corner. Waitress was saying, cigars, cigarettes, banana peels. Banana peels, that's the latest kick these days. Red Jones swears he saw one of the long-haired freaky people in a Winn-Dixie supermarket with a banana peel. He says, hey man, how about a refill?
2: Dr. Domrose, boom, boom. The funny DJ, boom, boom, boom, boom, boom. Floats the jokes right down the drain.
0: First time I heard this one, my left ear fell off. The turtle.

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0: 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This is WQXI Atlanta News. The banks look at a new discount rate. Dan Alexander has that story this morning.
1: Valuation of the British pound over the weekend didn't catch Atlanta bankers by surprise. One local banker said he didn't feel that the devaluation would have an immediate effect on Atlanta. The banker's statement came after Britain dropped the value of the pound sterling from $2.80 to $2.40. The bankers may have a different appraisal this morning when they get the news that the Federal Reserve Board has hiked its discount rates to banks from 4% to 4.5%. Dan Alexander, WQXI News.
0: Meanwhile, this note of confidence this morning from Federal Reserve Board member Clark Fauber.
2: The Federal Reserve Board expressed its confidence in the basic economic and financial strength of the United States and pledged to do its full share in maintaining the soundness of the dollar, both at home and abroad.
0: Former Alabama Governor George Wallace was met by a series of heckling receptions yesterday and last night during his visit to New Hampshire. A well-known pedologist says that he has little use for Georgia's county work camps and doubts their practical and rehabilitative value. Atlanta 4, Chicago nothing in baseball last night. Tonight, a twilight doubleheader scheduled for 6 o'clock. California downed Atlanta Chiefs in soccer action 2-1.
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0: Magoos with DDR at WQX High 639, Secret Student Time. The perfect gift for the man that has everything. Penicillin. Or what goes, ouch, ouch, ouch, ouch. Sophia Loren playing the accordion.
1: If you enter the Quixie McDonald's Tenor Topper Fun Contest, you may be the big winner of the new Mustang 2 Plus 2 Fastback. 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
0: Sure, it's right down the hall, first door on your left.

0: Dixie, and Dixie has a final score on that encounter. It was Snoopy 74, the Red Baron 29. The Red Baron's out walking his pet Wrath this morning around the Quixie studios because it's a beautiful morning. A Dr. Donald D. Rosie, good morning, going up to the low 80s today. Sex, nature's way of saying hi there.
1: Hi there.
2: Hi.
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2: Surprised?
1: No, ma'am. 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
2: Ma'am, we're doing surprising things.
1: Yeah, things.
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1: I love you.
2: 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Look.
1: Yeah, look.
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1: Yes, see.
0: 79 WQXI. Atlanta, Georgia. Most beautiful part of America this time of year. And as a matter of fact, the Rose family took a nice drive over the weekend down to Callaway Gardens. Saw this guy beside the road, and I said, "Where do you do your cotton picking?" The guy says, "Cotton picking what?"

out, we're going to pitch in and buy him a last name. We'll find out tomorrow when Bob Todd previews the brand new survey. 6:47 at WQXI in Atlanta, Secret Student Time, as the Don Rose Show salutes Dr. J. McDowell Richards, the WQXI Atlantan of the Day. Dr. Richards was recently named the 22nd Man of the South and Man of

0: is the life story of Kahuna Stew. He's got so much soul, his shoes squeak, friends. Quixie and Dixie, Dr. Donald T. Rose of the Morning Time, or the show that asked the question, did you wake up grouchy this morning, or is she still in bed?
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0: Crossville's this morning at WQXI. The rain, the park, and the other things. No rain, but if you want to park, just let me know. And just one score to report this morning. The 49ers, 76. The 76ers, 49.
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0: Don Carl standing by in the Quixie newsroom to ask the question, where would this country be without this great land of ours? This is Dr. Donald D. Rose. Stand by to call me for Quixie Pick and Play. I'm not going to say anything else now. I'll just take a little bromo seltzer and you'll hear from me later. Meantime, a little incest and peppermint.

Say Too Much on Big 60, a group that many of you were introduced to earlier this year at my club in Brooklyn, the Dark Corner. That is John Kay and Steppenwolf, and what a winner that has turned out to be for them. Speaking of winners, for those of you that like to win big, we've got a 60 calling jackpot call just minutes away. Don't you dare touch that dial.

the double fresh taste and double smooth chewing goodness of Double Mint gum. That's why we say that chewing Double Mint doubles the pleasure of everything you do. So remember, double

the Motor City, some Motown musical magic from the Temptations on Big 60 there. I said it just the way Jack Edwards would, and he will when he checks in with you tonight at midnight. That's spooky time, midnight, right? And that's a sledgehammer cue if ever I heard one. Dennis Yost and his high school buddy, Wally Eaton, have put together a great sound, a sensational group, and they've got one of Baltimore's biggest on Big 60, WCAO.

Johnny Dark checking in with our Weeper of the Week. You whip out the hanky to dry those tears. Here comes Bobby Goldsboro shooting for his fifth straight week at the top of the Big 60 survey on 6 Day CAO. This is Honey, and for you, honey.

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beauty she is. That is lovely. Merrily Rush from Seattle, Washington. A big one on the Big 60. Oh, hey, every time I hear this next record, I can't help it. It conjures up thoughts of the boardwalk at Ocean City. Would you hand me my binoculars, please? Here come the

0: Love those occasions in Girl Watcher. You know, Gene Creasy is a girl watcher like me. And speaking of Gino, you can have that second cup of coffee with him tomorrow morning at 10 o'clock right here on the Big 60.
1: Harold! That motorcycle gang with the black leather jackets! They're coming in this diner! Let's leave!
2: But, Mama, I haven't finished my wing.
3: Nice tie, mister.
2: Well, that's quite all right.
3: Nice shirt, too.
2: Be my guest.
3: Nice soft drink. Wink.
2: That's mine, punk.
4: Harold, are you out of your mind?
3: Let's give it to them, guys.
4: Harold, you beat up that whole gang. I can't believe you risked my life for a soft drink.
2: But Myrna, try Wink's fresh fruit taste. You'll change your mind.
4: Change my mind? Mm-hmm. Gimme that. Harold? For the first time since we're married,
2: yeah.
4: You're right.
5: Wink, the taste that'll change your mind.

On the Johnny Dark Show on the Big 60, one of the most emotional records to come along in some time, and what a performance from Diana Ross, Mary Wilson, and Cindy Birdsong on 60 CAO. This is Love Child.

the Golden Galaxy of WCAO, there's a super recording of this song by Gladys Knight and the Pips from just last year. But Marvin Gaye has taken this tune and has made it his very own. Look on Marvin, going for his seventh straight week at number one on top of the Big 60 survey this week. I heard it through the grapevine.

0: is tough. 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And that's why I go with Lonnie Bravo.
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0: It's Sybil from DFW's Morning News. 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
2: When you've got this much music, it's really hard to keep it contained.
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2: So, let's open the lid on some more of it. On your home for the best oldies, the

have a message for you. A very sad message. Why, my subject for this evening will be Little Bo Peep. It says here, Little Bo Peep, who was a little girl, has lost her sheep and doesn't know where to find them. Now that's reasonable, isn't it? It's reasonable to assume if Little Bo Peep had lost her sheep, it's only natural that she wouldn't know where to find them. That basically is reasonable. But leave them alone. Now that overwhelms me. Completely overwhelms me. The man said she lost a

around and boldly states she doesn't know where to find them. And then has the stupid audacity to say, leave them alone. Now think for a moment, think. If the sheep were lost and you couldn't find them, you'd have to leave them alone, wouldn't you? So leave them alone. Leave them alone. It's in the book. Leave them alone. And they being the sheep, they will come home. Ah, yes, they'll come home. Oh, there'll be a brighter day tomorrow. They will come home. It's in the book. They will come home. A wagon, a tail. Pray tell me, what else could they wagon? Home a wagon that tail. Behind them. Behind them. Did we think they'd wag them in front? Of course they might have come home in reverse. They could have done that, I really don't know. But nonetheless, it's in the book. Now, if you will kindly pick up your books and turn to page 222, we'll ask you all to sing. You'll find your books on the backs of your seats. Are we ready? Everyone, 222, let's really enjoy ourselves. Let's live it up all together.

shall we now sing the second verse? 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It's not raining inside tonight. Everyone, let's have a happy time. Are we ready? All together, the second verse. 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

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Everyone. Thank you kindly. Mrs.

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0: 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Allen's Golden Oldies.

would like to thank you all for listening to Alan's Golden Oldies. 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
1: Hello, everybody. Welcome to our program once again. Food for the soul. Jimmy Clanton with you. You know, it's a privilege from God that he would count me able, show me that I am able to bring forth to you all the things from God that he desires that you all hear. I'll admit, I've never preached to so many people at one time. I've been told that a little over 5,000 of you come to the program on Sundays and Wednesday nights. I don't take that for granted. It's serious business with me because I am called by God to bring forth the gospel. And the gospel is for every one of you that come here, because for some of you, this may be the day, the night, where the Spirit of God will so come upon you and take you over. And you'll just cry out, oh my God, I know that. Yes, I see that. I receive that. Thank you, Lord God. So I pray for these people, Lord God. I pray for all of you. I pray that the eyes of your understanding will be enabled to see. The ears of your understanding may be able to hear that which Almighty God has for you this day, this moment, this night, this time, in Jesus' precious name. Amen. I have been touched by God for several weeks now to, show you all in such a way what God wants for you, and do it in such a way where I don't start, preach over your heads. Let me put it this way. I'll admit that I study. And the books that I have over the last 45 years have become greater depths of revelation of his word. But it's not fair to you all to try to start preaching from where I am now as to where you all need to be for the sake of becoming born again. And God reminds me that I have to stay in an area of preaching to where all of you can understand, whether you have just started tuning in, or maybe you are so established in the Word of God, you know as much as I do. I don't know that, but I'm believing that God will absolutely take over and guide every one of you. So with that in mind, I have a little book here, and it's titled God's Promises for Your Every Need. This the little book here is very worn, because over the years, when I first got it, and I started realizing that this man had put together scriptures regarding the different headings. What do you mean by that, Jimmy? Well, in the contents here, it is Jesus is your, and it talks about Savior, Lord, his, your forgiveness, your deliverer, your security, and it goes right down all the contents, and it's all the Word of God. And let me remind you, this is so important. I got a hold of this by the unctions within my soul several weeks ago, and I mentioned it to you all, when I came across 2 Timothy chapter 3, verse 16. For every word of God is God-breathed. You know, it hit me like a ton of bricks, my friends. The Word of God is alive, the Scripture says. It's active. It's powerful. Quote, is sharper than any two-edged sword. So the things I'm going to, I'm getting ready to prophesy if I don't watch it. The things I'm going to speak to you all are the living, sharper tools, swords, that will penetrate your soul because they are the Word of God. Allow yourselves to receive and hear what He has for you. For example, in this little book right here, in the first few words, first few pages here, Jesus is your Savior. I didn't know any of this in August of 1980, because that night was my time. That night was the moment when the God of this universe would come and would say, tonight, this is the night that Jimmy will become born again. I didn't know what that meant. I was caught up in religion. Some of you listening today, you're caught up in religious activity, but you've never been spoken to by the Holy Spirit to have a relationship with the God of this universe. I didn't. I told you all this, and it bears repeating. I went to church for years before that night in August 1980. I went to church. I sat in a pew. I listened, but I never heard the gospel. I just heard a few words, whatever he was saying. But my mind was already on going to the buffet, and I was thinking about, you know, what movie I was going to see that week. I just sat there taking up space. You all know what I'm talking about. Many of you listening right now understand that that's what you have done. You've just sat in a pew and just waited for the 30 minutes to be over so that you could get out and go home and do your own thing. That was me. That's why I can preach the way I preach. I was there, my friends. I know what I'm talking about. I did not know the Word of God. I knew nothing in August of 1980. But let me say this very, very matter of fact. That night, and God has told me before, he says, Jimmy, go and tell the wonderful, wonderful things God has done for you. Because what he's done for me, he'll do for you, my friends. I did not know when the Spirit of God came upon me, having watched this television program, a Christian television, I told you all this, the man talked about what Jesus did on the cross. I never heard that. But that's the most important thing. Why? Because what Jesus did on the cross, that is the gospel. Because Jesus, and I heard this, and I dropped my jaw when this man was preaching this, because God opened my heart and opened the eyes of my understanding that night to receive. For some of you right now, the eyes of your understanding will be open to hear and receive the truths that Jimmy is going to preach to you. So here in this little book, right off the bat, I'm going to say this to you. Ephesians chapter 2, that's a book in the Bible. Ephesians, that was the church at Ephesus, the Apostle Paul. And this is from chapter 2, verse 8, 9. And listen to what it says. This is what happened to me that night, and this is what has to happen to every one of you who are enabled to become born again. For by grace, that's an incredible word, my friends. You see, those that are born again, you are living under a different set of rules and regulations that the people in the Old Testament, they didn't have. They lived based upon conditions. They had to meet physical conditions in order to know God. And when I read through all of a lot of the Old Testament, I found out why it was impossible. Because in the Old Testament, you could act out and be doers of the different things, say like 1 through 20. But if you screwed up on number 21, you had to start all over again. Did you hear that, Sandy?
2: Yes.
1: Say hello.
2: Hello, everyone.
1: You're going to be hearing from Sandy in a few minutes here. So I found out little by little after that night of August 1980 when Almighty God moved upon me, and he did it. I didn't do it. He did it, and he's done it for some of you, and he will do it for the rest of you if you are willing and obedient. To the point where you, in your own heart, just say, oh my God, I want to be saved. I want to become born again. I want to know you. I want to serve you. Oh my God, yes, Lord, move upon my heart. Move upon my soul. So for by grace, and that simply means unmerited favor, we could never gain God's favor on our own. It's impossible. For by grace you have been saved through faith. So what is faith? Faith is believing. God says, if you hear my word based upon what my son Jesus did on the cross, I will give you the grace, the unmerited favor to believe by faith. I will give you the faith to believe. You can't do it on your own. I will give you the faith to believe. And it will not be of yourselves. It is the gift of God. Oh, my heavens, my friend. This is a gift of God that we could not earn. We could not gain it by any works of our own flesh. No, it is the gift of God, not of works.
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1: Excuse me.
2: Got it.
1: You got that?
2: Yep. Sorry.
1: Okay. So we're saved by grace. It's a gift of God, not of works, lest any of us would boast. Oh, no, no, no. Listen to Romans 10 now. It says, if you confess with your mouth the Lord Jesus and believe in your heart God raised him from the dead, you will be saved. So you say with your mouth, Lord Jesus, I believe. And then you're believing in your heart God raised him from the dead. If you believe that, you will be saved. Therefore, if anyone is in Christ Jesus, what does this mean? It means if anyone is in union with Christ, because when you confess with your mouth, believe in your heart that God raised you from the dead, you will be saved. That brings you into union with Christ Jesus, and you become a new creation. Old things are passed away. All things will become new. And listen to this in 2 Timothy chapter 1. I love this. The Apostle Paul was talking to Timothy, his servant,

0: keeping you, calling you with a holy calling. And it's not according to any works that you could do, but it's according to his own purpose. It's his purpose and his grace given to you in Christ Jesus before time began. I'm telling you right now, before time began. What does that mean? Do you realize? I do now, because I didn't know this in August of 1980. Before time began, God already knew each and every one of you and myself and Sandy, knew that we would be at this moment of time right now, you all listening to on the radio, as God has called you to become born again, to repent of sin, ask Jesus to be your Savior, and move upon you then to make Jesus Lord of your life. That's the next step, and we will go into that. But his purpose, it was God's purpose. I've studied this out. There's no place anywhere in the Bible where he shows and talks about the specific reason he did this for each and every one of us. All it says is it was his own purpose and his own pleasure. But it was done already before time began. That is amazing. Before he created the world, before he created people, the animals, the trees, the stars, the moon, before he created anything, he already knew ahead of time everything about each and every one of us. On an airplane coming back from Little Rock, Arkansas, on an airplane, I was caught up into the Spirit. Before I knew it, the Spirit of God spoke to me and he said, go to Jeremiah chapter 1. I didn't even know where Jeremiah was in the Bible. I went. And as I began to read, he was reading the scriptures out loud to me. And listen to what it said. This is for all of us. It had to do with me and my calling. He said, before the world was formed, I knew you. Did you hear that, my friends? Before the world was formed. We just showed that over here, that in Christ Jesus, before time began. Before the world was formed, I knew you. Before I formed you in your mother's womb, I called you and set you aside to myself. Oh, my God. My friend Sandy is here. She was saved. She prayed for me. I told y'all this sometime back. She told me, timeless, she said, I prayed for you for 15 years. I won't go into all how that was set up. The point is, she did. And I've preached a sermon on the title, Seemingly Unanswered Prayer. For 15 years, she had no physical evidence that God had come into my heart, that God had saved me. Jesus came into my heart, and that I became born again. She had no evidence. After 15 years, she did. God showed her through some friends of hers. You see, God answers prayer from faith. He hears prayer, but he answers faith. I don't know if she had faith at that point, but she did pray. She did pray.
1: Sure did.
0: And I did become born again. There are situations that I've gone through, and I understand them. How God will give you a scripture, or God will give you a verse. For you all, as you come Sunday after Sunday and on Wednesday night, you're going to receive in the Spirit of God. You're going to receive in your heart, in your soul, things from God. Absolutely, you're going to receive it. Why? Because God has drawn you here. This is not of your own doing. God has drawn you here. Sandy

0: talks about how God gave her a certain scripture. And I'm going to have Sandy give this testimony. Sandy, go ahead and tell the people what happened.
1: Okay. First of all, I was saved in October 1965. And I was enthusiastic to read the Bible. It was all a whole new thing to me. I'd been church my whole life, but that's not the same as being born again. And when I realized through Bible study that it was something that I needed to do, then I asked Jesus to become my Savior and my Lord. But, you know, life gets in the way, family, kids, work. And I didn't read the Bible as much as I should have or could have. I'll tell you what I did do constantly was I prayed for my friend, my dear beloved friend, Jimmy Clanton, whom I had met when I was 15. And that was back in 1958. And I had prayed for him after I got saved in 1965, hearing nothing about his life for many years. I had a friend who was much younger, but he was so enthusiastic and knew his Bible backwards and forwards. And we lived in Western New York at the time, and he taught me so much. And he, even after we moved down here to Lancaster, Pennsylvania, he called me from Western New York and visited several times down here from New York. And we continued that friendship as he taught me scripture. And then in the beginning of January 2010, God took him home. He was, I don't believe he was 40 years older. He had just turned 40. And that was a blow to me because he was my Bible teacher. He was my life.
0: Now, who are you talking about, Sandy?
1: His name was Jim and Sarah.
0: Okay.
1: And he lived in Western New York, and we met him in church. Well, we met him through college. There were three colleges in the town we lived
0: in.
1: 9 minutes. And we interacted with him and his wife and later family many, many times. Then in January 2010, right after Jim had died, I was feeling free. I was feeling loose. And I didn't know. I had depended so much on Jim calling. This is Jim and Sarah calling and teaching me scripture. And I was a little taken aback because he was no longer with me. And then I was part of a multi-level marketing company out of Texas. And a friend of mine from, she lived in Florida and later in the Carolinas, gave me, she said, God had given her this verse at the beginning of January 2010. And she shared it with me. And I said, oh my gosh, that is my verse for this year. I know it is. And I'll share it with you in a minute. And then our pastor in church was preaching on and quoted the same verse that week. And then on the internet, Billy Graham quoted the same verse.
0: Wow.
1: And that said that three times God sent me that verse and that week in the beginning of January 2010. And in that, God provided those three different sources, even though I was devastated from my, quote, Bible teacher having died, God was preparing me. And that verse says, now to him who is able to do immeasurably more than all we ask or imagine, according to his power that is at work within us. To him be the glory in the church and in Christ Jesus throughout all generations, forever and ever. Amen. That is Ephesians 3, 20 and 21. And in the Message Bible, it says, God can do anything, you know, far more than you could ever imagine or guess or request in your wildest dreams. It's the same words, the same. I knew God was going to do something special. People, you would not believe what happened later in that year. I got a call from Jimmy Clanton asking me if I would help him write his autobiography. This was like in March, April of 2010. What I had no idea that God said he'll do immeasurably more than we could ask or imagine. I had no idea what God was going to do with that verse and in my life. As I read daily, Jimmy taught me so much. He would call on the phone and teach me so much to replace the teacher that I'd had, the Bible teacher before. And I learned so much from Jimmy Clanton. And then it progressed to being his whatever I am. And we had no idea how that book would turn out. But God has provided that Jimmy's autobiography, which is available on his website. And God has blessed our relationship and Jimmy's Bible readings and Jimmy's growth in the Lord and Jimmy's business. Father, we just thank you for all that you have done for us. And we know that he has done immeasurably more. May God bless you beyond your wildest dreams and expectations. Ephesians 3, 20 and 21.
0: Wow, praise God. Just a closer walk with thee. Grant it, Jesus, if you please. Daily walking close with thee. Let it be. Dear joy, dear Lord, let it be. Listen to the words of this song. I am weak, but thou art strong. Jesus, keep

Oh, let me walk close to thee. A minister was sitting in his office there, and a lady was there that did some cooking for him before he was going to go out to preach. And she stood up and began to sing this. Just a closer walk with thee. Grant it, Jesus, if you please. Daily walking close with thee. Let it be, dear Lord, let it be. He said, immediately, I sensed the Holy Spirit was present. My eyes grew moist. I took out a handkerchief and looked around. The other people with me in that room, they were all weeping. And he said, what was important with all of them, and it is for you and me, my friends, is a closer walk with him. That's what started with me of August of 1980. And I'm believing the Lord for each and every one of you as we progress every Sunday and you all here on Wednesday. Indeed, we're going to grow. I leave you with this verse, and I want you to think about it. This is for each and every one of you, as well as for me. It's taken from the Bible in Isaiah. When you pass through the waters, I will be with you. When you pass through the rivers, they shall not overflow you. When you walk through the fire, you shall not be burned, nor shall even the flame scorch you. Oh, my God. Yes. Over in Psalm 138, though I walk in the midst of trouble, you will revive me. You will stretch out your hand against the wrath of my enemies, and your right hand will save me. John 14, let not your heart be troubled. You believe in God, believe also in me. I pray each and every one of you have received today, and you will continue, and I will continue with you all next week with food for the soul.

0: 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And Eric Thomason from Blue Nail Roofing joins us right now. 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
0: Mm-hmm, including transistors?
1: Yes. Well, he left me one earplug. I'll say that for him.
0: Mm-hmm. Well, did he take anything else?
1: Just the radios and a couple of pieces of fruit.
0: I see. Well, what?
1: A banana and two Kadota figs.
0: Mm-hmm.
1: I don't deny him the fruit.
0: No. Are you and your husband going to replace the radios?
1: Well, we'll have to. Arthur is late for work because he has no radio to keep reminding him of the time and traffic conditions.
0: Mm-hmm.
1: I have nothing to keep me company while I work around the house.
0: I can imagine.
1: We have a 10-room house. We had a radio in every room.
0: Then he stole all 10 radios?
1: 11.
0: 11?
1: He also stole the car.

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I'm Dean Z, and I portray Elvis for Legends in Concert at Dick Clark's American Bandstand Theater in Branson, Missouri. And you're listening to Allen's Golden Oldies Network. Thank you. Thank you very much.

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1: Hello, everybody. Welcome to our program once again. Food for the soul. Jimmy Clanton with you. You know, it's a privilege from God that he would count me able, show me that I am able to bring forth to you all the things from God that he desires that you all hear. I'll admit, I've never preached to so many people at one time. I've been told that a little over 5,000 of you come to the program on Sundays and Wednesday nights. I don't take that for granted. It's serious business with me, because I am called by God to bring forth the gospel. And the gospel is for every one of you that come here, because for some of you, this may be the day, the night, where the Spirit of God will so come upon you and take you over. And you'll just cry out, oh my God, I know that. Yes, I see that. I receive that. Thank you, Lord God. So I pray for these people, Lord God. I pray for all of you. I pray that the eyes of your understanding will be enabled to see. The ears of your understanding may be able to hear that which Almighty God has for you this day, this moment, this night, this time, in Jesus' precious name. Amen. I have been touched by God for several weeks now to, show you all in such a way what God wants for you, and do it in such a way where I don't start, preach over your heads. Let me put it this way. I'll admit that I study. And the books that I have over the last 45 years have become greater depths of revelation of his word. But it's not fair to you all to try to start preaching from where I am now as to where you all need to be for the sake of becoming born again. And God reminds me that I have to stay in an area of preaching to where all of you can understand, whether you have just started tuning in, or maybe you are so established in the Word of God, you know as much as I do. I don't know that, but I'm believing that God will absolutely take over and guide every one of you. So with that in mind, I have a little book here, and it's titled God's Promises for Your Every Need. This the little book here is very worn, because over the years, when I first got it, and I started realizing that this man had put together scriptures regarding the different headings. What do you mean by that, Jimmy? Well, in the contents here, it is Jesus is your, and it talks about Savior, Lord, his, your forgiveness, your deliverer, your security, and it goes right down all the contents, and it's all the Word of God. And let me remind you, this is so important. I got a hold of this by the unctions within my soul several weeks ago, and I mentioned it to you all, when I came across 2 Timothy chapter 3, verse 16. For every word of God is God-breathed. You know, it hit me like a ton of bricks, my friends. The Word of God is alive, the Scripture says. It's active. It's powerful. Quote, it's sharper than any two-edged sword. So the things I'm going to, I'm getting ready to prophesy if I don't watch it. The things I'm going to speak to you are the living, sharper tools, swords, that will penetrate your soul because they are the Word of God. Allow yourselves to receive and hear what He has for you. For example, in this little book right here, in the first few pages here, Jesus is your Savior. I didn't know any of this in August of 1980, because that night was my time. That night was the moment when the God of this universe would come and would say, tonight, this is the night that Jimmy will become born again. I didn't know what that meant. I was caught up in religion. Some of you listening today, you're caught up in religious activity, but you've never been spoken to by the Holy Spirit to have a relationship with the God of this universe. I didn't. I told you all this, and it bears repeating. I went to church for years before that night in August 1980. I went to church. I sat in a pew. I listened, but I never heard the gospel. I just heard a few words, whatever he was saying. But my mind was already on going to the buffet, and I was thinking about, you know, what movie I was going to see that week. I just sat there taking up space. You all know what I'm talking about. Many of you listening right now understand that that's what you have done. You've just sat in a pew and just waited for the 30 minutes to be over so that you could get out and go home and do your own thing. That was me. That's why I can preach the way I preach. I was there, my friends. I know what I'm talking about. I did not know the Word of God. I knew nothing in August of 1980. But let me say this very, very matter of fact. That night, and God has told me before, he says, Jimmy, go and tell the wonderful, wonderful things God has done for you. Because what he's done for me, he'll do for you, my friends. I did not know. When the Spirit of God came upon me, having watched this television program, a Christian television, I told you all this, the man talked about what Jesus did on the cross. I never heard that. But that's the most important thing. Why? Because what Jesus did on the cross, that is the gospel. Because Jesus, and I heard this, and I dropped my jaw when this man was preaching this, because God opened my heart and opened the eyes of my understanding that night to receive. For some of you right now, the eyes of your understanding will be open to hear and receive the truths that Jimmy is going to preach to you. So here in this little book, right off the bat, I'm going to say this to you. Ephesians chapter 2. That's a book in the Bible. Ephesians. That was the church at Ephesus, the Apostle Paul. And this is from chapter 2, verse 8, 9. And listen to what it says. This is what happened to me that night. And this is what has to happen to every one of you who are enabled to become born again. For by grace. That's an incredible word, my friends. You see, those that are born again, you are living under a different set of rules and regulations that the people in the Old Testament, they didn't have. They lived based upon conditions. They had to meet physical conditions in order to know God. And when I read through all of a lot of the Old Testament, I found out why. It was impossible. Because in the Old Testament, you could act out and be doers of the different things, say like 1 through 20. But if you screwed up on number 21, you had to start all over again. Did you hear that, Sandy?
2: Yes.
1: Say hello.
2: Hello, everyone.
1: You're going to be hearing from Sandy in a few minutes here. So, I found out little by little after that night of August 1980 when Almighty God moved upon me, and he did it. I didn't do it. He did it, and he's done it for some of you, and he will do it for the rest of you if you are willing and obedient to the point where you, in your own heart, just say, oh, my God, I want to be saved. I want to become born again. I want to know you. I want to serve you. Oh, my God, yes, Lord, move upon my heart. Move upon my soul. So for by grace, and that simply means unmerited favor, we could never gain God's favor on our own. It's impossible. For by grace you have been saved through faith. So what is faith? Faith is believing. God says, if you hear my word based upon what my son Jesus did on the cross, I will give you the grace, the unmerited favor to believe by faith. I will give you the faith to believe. You can't do it on your own. I will give you the faith to believe, and it will not be of yourselves. It is the gift of God. Oh, my heavens, my friend. This is a gift of God that we could not earn. We could not gain it by any works of our own flesh. No, it is the gift of God, not of works.
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1: Excuse me.
2: Got it.
1: You got that?
2: Yep. Sorry.
1: Okay. So, we're saved by grace. It's a gift of God, not of works, lest any of us would boast. Oh, no, no, no. Listen to Romans 10 now. It says, if you confess with your mouth the Lord Jesus and believe in your heart God raised him from the dead, you will be saved. So you say with your mouth, Lord Jesus, I believe. And then you're believing in your heart God raised him from the dead. If you believe that, you will be saved. Therefore, if anyone is in Christ Jesus, what does this mean? It means if anyone is in union with Christ, because when you confess with your mouth, believe in your heart that God raised you from the dead, you will be saved. That brings you into union with Christ Jesus, and you become a new creation. Old things have passed away. All things will become new. And listen to this in 2 Timothy chapter 1. I love this. The Apostle Paul was talking to Timothy, his servant. He says, share with me in the sufferings from the gospel, the gospel which according to the power of God. Now listen to this, my friends. This is for you all who come to the radio. The power of God who has saved us, called us with a holy calling, not according to our works. Watch this. But according to his own purpose and grace, which was given to us in Christ Jesus, quote, before time began. Oh, my Lord, have mercy. Did you hear this, my friends? Saved us. He's saving you, calling you with a holy calling. And it's not according to any works that you could do, but it's according to his own purpose. It's his purpose and his grace given to you in Christ Jesus before time began. I'm telling you right now, before time began. What does that mean? Do you realize? I do now, because I didn't know this in August of 1980. Before time began, God already knew each and every one of you and myself and Sandy knew that we would be at this moment of time right now, you all listening to on the radio, as God has called you to become born again, to repent of sin, ask Jesus to be your Savior, and move upon you then to make Jesus Lord of your life. Uh-huh. That's the next step, and we will go into that. But his purpose, it was God's purpose. I've studied this out. There's no place anywhere in the Bible where he shows and talks about the specific reason he did this for each and every one of us.

0: was in the Bible. I went, and as I began to read, he was reading the scriptures out loud to me. And listen to what it said. This is for all of us. It had to do with me and my calling. He said, before the world was formed, I knew you. Did you hear that, my friends? Before the world was formed. We just showed that over here, that in Christ Jesus, before time began. Before the world was formed, I knew you. Before I formed you in your mother's womb, I called you and set you aside to myself. Oh, my God. My friend Sandy is here. She was saved. She prayed for me. I told y'all this sometime back. She told me, timeless, she said, I prayed for you for 15 years. I won't go into all how that was set up. The point is, she did. And I've preached a sermon on the title, Seemingly Unanswered Prayer. For 15 years, she had no physical evidence that God had come into my heart, that God had saved me. Jesus came into my heart, and that I became born again. She had no evidence. After 15 years, she did. God showed her through some friends of hers. You see, God answers prayer from faith. He hears prayer, but he answers faith. I don't know if she had faith at that point, but she did pray. She did pray.
1: Sure did.
0: And I did become born again. There are situations that I've gone through, and I understand them. How God will give you a scripture, or God will give you a verse. For you all, as you come Sunday after Sunday and on Wednesday night, you're going to receive in the Spirit of God. You're going to receive in your heart, in your soul, things from God. Absolutely, you're going to receive it. Why? Because God has drawn you here. This is not of your own doing. God has drawn you here. Sandy talks about how God gave her a certain scripture. And I'm going to have Sandy give this testimony. Sandy, go ahead and tell the people what happened.
1: Okay, first of all, I was saved in October 1965. And I was enthusiastic to read the Bible. It was all a whole new thing to me. I'd been church my whole life, but that's not the same as being born again. And when I realized through Bible study that it was something that I needed to do, then I asked Jesus to become my Savior and my Lord. But, you know, life gets in the way, family, kids, work. And I didn't read the Bible as much as I should have or could have. And I'll tell you what I did do constantly was I prayed for my friend, my dear beloved friend, Jimmy Clanton, whom I had met when I was 15, and that was back in 1958. And I had prayed for him after I got saved in 1965, hearing nothing about his life for many years. I had a friend who was much younger, but he was so enthusiastic and knew his Bible backwards and forwards. And we lived in Western New York at the time, and he taught me so much. And even after we moved down here to Lancaster, Pennsylvania, he called me from Western New York and visited several times down here from New York. And we continued that friendship as he taught me scripture. And then in the beginning of January 2000.

0: 10. God took him home. He was, I don't believe he was 40 years older. He had just turned 40. And that was a blow to me because he was my Bible teacher. He was my
1: Now, who
0: lifeline
1: are
0: to
1: you
0: God.
1: talking about, Sandy?
0: His name was Jim and Sarah.
1: Okay.
0: And he lived in Western New York, and we met him in church. Well, we met him through college. There were three colleges in the town we lived in.
1: 9 minutes.
0: And we interacted with him and his wife and later family many, many times. Then in January 2010, the same right after Jim had died, I was feeling free. I was feeling loose, and I didn't know I had depended so much on Jim calling. This is Jim and Sarah calling and teaching me scripture, and I was a little taken aback because he was no longer with me. And then I was part of a level marketing company out of Texas, and a friend of mine from she lived in Florida and later in the Carolinas gave me, she said, God had given her this verse at the beginning of January 2010. And she shared it with me. And I said, oh my gosh, that is my verse for this year. I know it is. And I'll share it with you in a minute. And then our pastor in church was preaching on and quoted the same verse that week. And then on the internet, Billy Graham quoted the same verse.
1: Wow.
0: And that said that three times God sent me that verse and that week in the beginning of January 2010. And in that, God provided those three different sources, even though I was devastated from my quote Bible teacher having died, God was preparing me. And that verse says, now to him who is able to do immeasurably more than all we ask or imagine, according to his power that is at work within us, to him be the glory in the church and in Christ Jesus throughout all generations, forever and ever. Amen. That is Ephesians 3, 20 and 21. And in the Message Bible, it says, God can do anything you know, far more than you could ever imagine or guess or request in your wildest dreams. It's the same words, the same. I knew God was going to do something special. People, you would not believe what happened later in that year. I got a call from Jimmy Clanton asking me if I would help him write his autobiography. This was like in March, April of 2010. What, I had no idea that God said he'll do immeasurably more than we could ask or imagine. I had no idea what God was going to do with that verse and in my life. As I read daily, Jimmy taught me so much. He would call on the phone and teach me so much to replace the teacher that I'd had, the Bible teacher before. And I learned so much from Jimmy Clanton. And then it progressed to being his, whatever I am. And we had no idea how that book would turn out, but God has provided that Jimmy's autobiography, which is available on his website, and God has blessed our relationship and Jimmy's Bible readings and Jimmy's growth in the Lord and Jimmy's business. Father, we just thank you for all that you have done for us. And we know that he has done immeasurably more. May God bless you beyond your wildest dreams and expectations. Ephesians 3, 20 and 21.
1: Wow, praise God. Just a closer walk with thee. Grant it, Jesus, if you please. Daily walking close with thee. Let it be. Dear joy, dear Lord, let it be. Listen to the words of this song. I am weak, but thou art strong. Jesus, keep me

Let me walk close to thee. A minister was sitting in his office there, and a lady was there that did some cooking for him before he was going to go out to preach. And she stood up and began to sing this. Just a closer walk with thee. Grant it, Jesus, if you please. Daily walking close with thee. Let it be, dear Lord, let it be. He said, immediately, I sensed the Holy Spirit was present. My eyes grew moist. I took out a handkerchief and looked around. The other people with me in that room, they were all weeping. And he said, what was important with all of them, and it is for you and me, my friends, is a closer walk with him. That's what started with me of August of 1980. And I'm believing the Lord for each and every one of you as we progress every Sunday and you all here on Wednesday. Indeed, we're going to grow. I leave you with this verse, and I want you to think about it. This is for each and every one of you, as well as for me. It's taken from the Bible in Isaiah. When you pass through the waters, I will be with you. When you pass through the rivers, they shall not overflow you. When you walk through the fire, you shall not be burned, nor shall even the flame scorch you. Oh, my God. Yes. Over in Psalm 138, though I walk in the midst of trouble, you will revive me. You will stretch out your hand against the wrath of my enemies, and your right hand will save me. John 14, let not your heart be troubled. You believe in God, believe also in me. I pray each and every one of you have received today, and you will continue, and I will continue with you all next week with food for the soul.

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0: Hi, everyone. 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

0: a dumb thing to do. I bet you wouldn't have done anything like this if Mom and Dad were here.
1: Oh, I don't know. We're kind of rebellious. 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Alan's Golden Oldies.

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3: 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Okay, people, and now when I give you the cue, I want the 700-foot mountain of whipped cream to roll into Lake Michigan, which has been drained and filled with hot chocolate. Then the Royal Canadian Air Force will fly overhead towing a 10-ton maraschino cherry, which will be dropped into the whipped cream to the cheering of 25,000 extras. All right, cue the mountain.
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0: nice, isn't it? 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
0: Yes, I know that, but I mean, I think on this occasion, you know, you could be a bit...

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